0: females in the 1980s and 90s. They are aged between 54 and 73, are all British citizens, and will appear at Newport Magistrates Court next Friday. And nearly 10 million people over the age of 65 are paying income tax. Revenue and Customs has released details covering the last financial year. They say they expect that figure to rise beyond 10 million for this year. From Sky News, I'm Stevie Shillinglaw.
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2: The top stories this hour. England have suffered a disappointing World Cup semi-final defeat to holders Argentina. Joe Rawson was watching the game in Atlanta.
3: Thomas Tuchel said he'll take responsibility for his tactical approach after England suffered World Cup semi-final heartbreak to old rivals Argentina. With them ahead through an Anthony Gordon goal, he made defensive substitutions with the holders scoring two late goals to win 2-1. Supporters here in Atlanta left disappointed.
4: We should have brought on our attacker sooner and maybe we'd have gone to extra time and things would have been different.
5: It was devastating.
3: The royal family have sent their commiserations to the England team. It'll be Argentina against Spain in the final on Sunday.
2: Meanwhile, Argentina celebrated their win in a provocative way. The players took a banner from a supporter that read, "The Falkland Islands are Argentine." Our correspondent Rob Harris says they could face punishment for breaking FIFA rules.
6: The Argentine players unfurled a banner saying, "Las Malvinas son Argentinas." So a banner saying the Malvinas, as they call the Falkland Islands, are Argentine. Now that is a direct breach of football regulations, which bans political messaging.
2: In other news, Sir Keir Starmer set out his achievements in government during his final Prime Minister's questions. He said under his leadership, there have been improvements to the NHS and insisted he'll give his successor his wholehearted support. The Metropolitan Police say a man has been arrested on suspicion of sending threatening communications to a Member of Parliament. Reform UK says a threat was made on social media in May to shoot Nigel Farage. The United States says it's launched a second round of strikes against Iran. America's military is targeting Iranian military assets it claims are threatening vessels in the Strait of Hormuz. And Jesse Nelson has welcomed the rollout of a national screening program for spinal muscular atrophy, calling it a day of hope. The former Little Mix singer has been campaigning for the test following her twin daughter's diagnosis with a rare condition. From Sky News, I'm Stevie Shillinglaw.
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2: Top stories this hour. England captain Harry Kane says trying to protect a 1-0 lead backfired as they suffered a heartbreaking 2-1 World Cup semi-final defeat to rivals Argentina. Anthony Gordon's goal had put Thomas Tuchel's side ahead, but the holders scored two late goals to book their place in Sunday's final with Spain. Kane said the defeat has left the squad hurting.
3: Everyone has to process what's just happened. Everyone's gutted. I'm gutted for all the boys, all the staff, everyone behind the scenes, because we know how much everyone puts into being a successful national team. And when you're so close, when you're 10 plus minutes away and it slips out your hands like that, yeah, obviously the lads are devastated.
2: England play France in the third place game on Saturday. Meanwhile, these supporters in Atlanta say the result's tough to take.
4: I'm so gutted that we then decided to defend a lead. We left Messi completely free for the entire game.
5: Bringing on a lot of defenders was, we're asking for it, I'm afraid.
6: They totally destroyed us sort of coming forward, and it was gut-wrenching.
2: Meanwhile, there has been criticism of the winner's celebration. Argentine players took a banner from a supporter that read the Falkland Islands are Argentine, which could see them punished for breaking FIFA rules. In other news, Sir Keir Starmer has told the House of Commons he's proud to leave the country in better shape than he found it. Yesterday, at his final Prime Minister's questions, he defended his record and said his successor will have his wholehearted support. Reform UK says a man's been arrested over a social media post allegedly threatening to shoot Nigel Farage. Police say a man in his 20s was detained on Tuesday for sending threatening communications to an MP. Britain's ambassador has been summoned to Tehran. The Iranian Foreign Ministry says banning the Islamic Revolutionary Guard Corps will not go unanswered. It says US forces launched a second wave of strikes against Iran last night. And Ofcom says search engines are helping children find pornography sites without age checks. It's calling for tech firms to do more to stop children accessing harmful content online. From Sky News, I'm Stevie Shillinglaw.
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2: The top stories this hour. England manager Thomas Tuchel says he'll take responsibility for their World Cup semi-final defeat to Argentina. The Three Lions led through Anthony Gordon, but conceded twice late in the game to lose 2-1. Tuchel has faced criticism from fans for his defensive substitutions.
3: As soon as you lose, you get criticised. That's just what it is, and it makes no sense to engage in that and lose my head. I'm responsible for them. I took them, so I take the criticism. That's just the way it is.
2: England now face France in the third-place playoff on Saturday, with Argentina taking on Spain in Sunday's final. Meanwhile, there has been criticism of the winner's full-time celebration. A number of Argentine players took a banner from a supporter that read, "The Falkland Islands are Argentinian, a breach of FIFA rules." Andy Burnham isn't ruling out bringing in a wealth tax, suggesting he might have to ask for a little more to balance Britain's books. The incoming Prime Minister is preparing to take over from Sir Keir Starmer, who received a standing ovation in the Commons yesterday. And former Labour leader Lord Neil Kinnock says Mr. Burnham's got a big job.
4: He has advanced so much in the last 10 years that he is fortunately very recognisable, but he's got a hell of a lot more kit than he had those years ago when he ran in 2015.
2: Britain's ambassador has been summoned to Tehran. The Iranian Foreign Ministry says banning the Islamic Revolutionary Guard will not go unanswered. It comes as US forces launched a second wave of strikes against Iran last night. A 14-year-old boy is due in court later after being charged with offences linked to extreme right-wing terrorism in South London. The boy, who can't be named for legal reasons, is alleged to have planned to target two mosques in Sutton. And Jesse Nelson has welcomed the rollout of a national screening programme for spinal muscular atrophy, calling it a day of hope. The former Little Mix singer has been campaigning for the test following her twin daughter's diagnosis with the rare condition. From Sky News, I'm Stevie Shillinglaw.
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2: The top stories this hour. England's manager Thomas Tuchel says he'll take responsibility for their World Cup semi-final defeat to Argentina. The Three Lions led through Anthony Gordon but conceded twice late in the game to lose 2-1. Their boss has faced criticism from fans for his defensive substitution.

0: institutions.
1: As soon as you lose, you get criticized. That's just what it is, and it makes no sense to engage in that and lose my head. I'm responsible for them. I took them, so I take the criticism. That's just the way it is.
0: England now face France in the third-placed playoff on Saturday, with Argentina taking on Spain in Sunday's final. Meanwhile, there's been criticism of Argentina's full-time celebration. Several players unfurled a supporter's flag that read the Falkland Islands are Argentinian, which is a breach of FIFA rules. Our reporter Rob Harris says they could face punishment.
2: The Argentine players unfurled a banner saying, Las Malvinas son Argentinas. So, a banner saying the Malvinas, as they call the Falkland Islands, are Argentine. Now that is a direct breach of football regulations, which bans political messaging.
0: Iran says it's carried out attacks on US military facilities in Kuwait and Jordan after stating it's not afraid of war. America and Tehran have traded strikes for another night as tensions continue to escalate. Incoming Prime Minister Andy Burnham secured the necessary backing of 8 of the 11 unions affiliated with the party. The Makerfield MP is expected to be handed the keys to Downing Street on Monday. Average asking rents have hit new record highs across Britain. Rightmove has found advertised rents outside London have climbed to nearly £1,400 a month. And Jessie Nelson's welcomed the rollout of a national screening programme for babies across England with spinal muscular atrophy. The former Little Mix singer has been campaigning for a test after her twin daughter's diagnosis with the rare condition. From Sky News, I'm Fader Silver.
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5: I was going to say a very good morning, but, you know, today it's just good morning. Today's weather, 28 degrees Celsius at its highest, sunny with a gentle breeze and a bit of sadness and a bit of tears.
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5: Good morning, wakey wakey, rise and shine. It's Thursday, the 16th of July, 2026. I thought I was going to come in today well excited after partying all last night, but no, instead I've come in after crying all last night. Heartbreak. We need this hour right now to get over it a little bit. Good morning, wakey wakey. It's like waking up and we're all going to have a cuddle.
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0: Oh my God, the hay fever has set off proper this morning as well. I'm sneezing away. Or maybe the England team just remembered. Maybe we're remembering the cup. We're not going to get it. So depressing. Morning, Armina. Good morning. I'll get into normal form in a little bit, but I need a few minutes. It's like I went to sleep in those depressive thoughts yesterday. I've woken up and I'm like, oh my God, I just reminded myself, Mrs. Brasco, first thing she said to me this morning was not good morning. She goes, did England win last night? She fell asleep. We didn't. We didn't. Tammy, we didn't.
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3: Good morning, Cameron McGarvey here, starting at Hillingdon and Bury Avenue. That's currently blocked in both directions with a broken down bus between Charver Lane and Portland Road. Elsewhere, the M25 anti-clockwise, busy but moving fairly well at the Dartford Tunnels, still adding around 10 minutes to your journey so far. To your tubes and trains, Metropolitan Line, track fault at Neasden, no service between Harrow and the Hill and Aldgate, and minor delays on the rest of the line. To the Central Line, due to a staff shortage, the station's closed and trains not stopping between Holland Park and Shepherd's Bush, and that's similar story on the District Line and Piccadilly Line, trains not stopping at Barnes Court. That's your latest traffic and travel.
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12: एक

0: Oh, man. Man, it's a hard morning this morning. Good morning. That's Ashley J, by the way. This is real. This is real situation. Ashley goes, Donny, we needed that chalk dill bit lucky this morning because we need to heal the soul a little bit as well. Oh, no, man. I don't even know what to do. Yesterday, we were chatting in the group in like a radio's WhatsApp group. And everyone's like, bro, we're just going to do a whole like dedicated sponsored song of the hour. It's going to be like the Duckback classic, you know, the Duckback. I'm so heartbroken, man. I'm so sad. I mean, I wanted to come in and say, yeah, boys played well and everything, but it's the game, isn't it? It's the game. They were playing back. What was the quote that I was hearing out front in the morning? Oh, when you lose rice, you pay the price. That's what everyone was saying. They're saying he wasn't looking too... They're saying he wasn't looking very well on the pitch at one point, but have you seen the stats about him? Apparently, every single dribble that he conducted, he completed 100% of all his dribbles. I think he was involved in, like, you know, 5 game plays or so. The man, he was there and he got taken off and, oh, it's crazy, bro. Oh, Ashley's like, Donny, yeah, definitely, man. Definitely, he was the manager, I messed it up. Good morning out to Nilesh. She goes, it was almost coming. It was coming, but then randomly it took a U-turn and it's not coming home. Oh, so heartbreaking. Altaf, bye. Good morning to you. Let's hear your energy this morning. How are you?
1: Good morning, Tony bhai.
0: Oh, man. It's not good morning today. Today is just, wait, let me...
1: Good.
0: No good. It's just straight morning.
1: Tony bhai.
0: No one's allowed to say good morning today, right? We're deleting the good. It's bad morning, wala. Bad morning, wala. Oh, God. This is why I didn't want to get excited. This is why I try really hard not to get excited, man. Why did you get excited, Donny, yesterday? Right, why? Yeah, so what if we went up to 84 minutes and it was still 1-0 and we're like, oh, my God, we might win. We might go through. What is? Who cares? 85th minute. 85th minute. And then the 92nd minute. Argentina, tu hegaki, bro. Tu hegaki. Every, like a little butcher, yeah, you know, we were playing with our toys, but we're like, hey, we're winning the Guinea Danda. And then you came and just took our dreams away, man. Dosta, dosta, na, raha. I mean, today is even a day where Magambo probably wouldn't be Kush, man. He'd be heartbroken. He'd be like, Magambo, Narazwa. Like. Magambo, Narazwa. Magambo. Sad times. It's all right. It's all right, we'll get it all out today. Today's news story, the Prince of Wales has reacted to England's World Cup semi-final defeat by Argentina, writing that he's gutted about the... more than gutted, heartbroken. Today, temperatures are set to drop across the UK this weekend after a spell of intensely hot weather, marking an end to the heatwave conditions for some. Shukare, bro. I can't do it no more. My arms burn. It's itchy. It hurts. It's sore. I'm over with it. They said a hot heat wave. This week wasn't even a heat wave. It was gonna be. It wasn't even a heat wave, mate. That heat wave when like everyone's walking around like, and it was getting up to like 37 degrees. And look at the heat wave. Employers will have to publish salary information in job adverts under government plans to rewrite anti-discrimination laws. They're the top stories this morning. Thomas Tuchel says he will stay on to lead England to Euro 2028 despite a World Cup semi-final defeat to Argentina. I don't know. I think that's going to have a lot of... a lot of connotations. People are going to say a lot about that. And today has officially been named Slack Thursday. And you can see why. Experts reckon businesses are dealing with 25% jump in people calling sick after last night's game. Oh, today's Slack Thursday. Anyway, I think we're slowly healing a little bit. We're getting ready together. The early morning breakfast crew, I mean you two, Aldav, Mr. Khan, Sala, Shirag, Jasmine, Ashley J, Nilesh. It's all right, bro. Can we just all lean in a little bit, have a little cuddle? I can't even say well played, mate. It's hard. Oh, what's happening in the cricket then, yeah? 90s throwback.
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4: Traffic and travel.
5: Good morning, this is Cameron McGarvey here. We've got an incident on the M25, the Dartford Tunnels, anti-clockwise. Two lanes currently closed and queuing with congestion back to Junction 2 for the A2 at Darrenth. Bury Avenue in Hillingdon, good news, that road is now clear of the broken down bus, so things have eased. The A406 North Circular at Bowes Park on the westbound stretch, already slow around the Clockhouse Interchange and to your tubes. Metropolitan Line, track fault at Neasden, no service between Harrow and Hill and Aldgate, and minor delays on the rest of the line, and trains not stopping at Barnes Court on the District and Piccadilly line. That's your traffic and travel.
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2: UK singers, this is your moment. 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
3: The top stories this hour. Thomas Tuchel says he'll stay on as England boss despite his side's World Cup exit. His players have been denied a spot in their first final at the tournament since 1966. Despite going ahead with an Anthony Gordon strike, Lionel Messi then took control as Argentina scored two late goals. England defender Dan Byrne was brought on with 20 minutes to go.
4: Honestly, I thought we were going to do it. I had that feeling and really thought we had something going. But it's very sort of fine margins at this level of football. And yeah, you've got Argentina who've been there and done that and probably shown that.
3: Argentina will face Spain in Sunday's final. England take on France in the third place playoff on Saturday. Meanwhile, the victors could face punishment after posing with a provocative banner during full-time celebrations. Players unfurled a supporters' flag that read the Falkland Islands are Argentinian, which is a breach of FIFA.

0: rules for its political messaging. British Steel has been taken into public ownership. The government says it's in the UK's interest to do so, protecting the future of production as well as thousands of jobs. With just days left of his premiership, Keir Starmer's making his final visit to Ukraine as Prime Minister. The outgoing Labour leader says it's to reaffirm the UK's cast iron support for the country. He'll meet President Volodymyr Zelensky later. Our political editor Beth Rigby is making the journey with him.
1: It seems fitting that Keir Starmer is going in this final week, because in a premiership that has had many dark moments, foreign policy and how he's led on the global stage has been a bright spot for Starmer.
0: Ofcom says search engines are helping children find pornography sites without age checks. The regulator reports around a quarter of popular porn services still have no protections in place. And Jurassic Park star Sam Neill's cause of death has been confirmed. The actor died from pneumonia on Monday at the age of 78. From Sky News, I'm Faye De Silva.
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4: Good morning, look at today's weather around London. I know, it feels quite grey and depressing, isn't it? But it's going to be sunny later on, sunny with a gentle breeze, with temperatures around 28 degrees Celsius in London. Now moving up to Manchester as well, good morning. It's going to be a bit brighter, a bit warmer in Manchester, with 29 degrees Celsius on the horizon.
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4: 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Today it is the Duckback Classics as well. I've stolen that word from Anna, she gave it to me last night, because we're just going to play proper Duckback disco classics, like Dard the Disco. Morning, the noob. He goes, Donnie, we need to hear that this morning. Proper Dard.
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0: Oh, we're so depressed, isn't it? Morning. Everyone's working out. I knew we had to play that Dada de Disco, man, because both been. Good morning out to Mr. Booty Shark. We're going to do a little booty check right now and make sure your energy's all right. Morning.
1: Good morning, Donnie Brasco.
0: You're not allowed to say good morning today. It's just morning, right? Kal hum har gaye, yaar. Jeete nahi hum. I'm hard again.
1: Oh, how are you, sir?
0: I'm not happy.
1: Thursday morning.
0: It's Mr. Booty Shah. I'm not happy, mate.
1: Hope all is well with you.
0: It's not.
1: Sorry that the boat is coming back.
0: Oh.
1: But you got to admit, Messi, the world's best player.
0: Oh, Mr. Booty Shah.
1: Six World Cups.
0: Oh,
1: scored eight.
0: Oh, he's all right.
1: So far.
0: He's all right, Mr. Mr. Booty, you can't big up Messi right now. Understand the situation right now, bro. I understand the situation today. We got emotions in our heart right now. Proper emotions in our heart. These kind of emotions. Hello. England, tune kya kya? Kya kya? Kal raat dekhte dekhte hum sare. SSLR.

0: Oh, sad times, man. Proper sad times, isn't it? I'm feeling the emotion. It's right. I mean, we'll move on with it. It's only football, yeah. But what? What, Donny? Did I just hear you say, right, it's only football? I mean that in the nicest possible way. I mean, there was a moment, I was sitting there. I'm one of those, right, I don't get excited. I don't know about you, I don't get excited about things. Not because I'm not excited, I just don't show it because I'm like, I don't know, maybe I'm one of those rookie, really sad people or whatever. And I sit there thinking, if I get too excited about something, it might not happen, then I'll just, the fall will be even harder. But yesterday, I did. I started getting a bit excited, mate. I treated myself to an apple pie. I stuck it in my mouth about my 80th minute. I was like, oh yeah, mate. 1-0, yeah, this is getting really worrying. And then, I don't know if you heard the commentator at one point here on the BBC, he turned around and said, he goes, but you never know with Argentina against Egypt, they was 2-0 down and then they came back and won it 3-2. And I was like, bro, right, bro.
1: Don't angry me.
0: Keep quiet, bro. Don't say, he said it and then, can you believe it, mate? In the 85th minute and then the 96nd minute, they scored goals and end up winning. Oh man. Lena's like, Donny, what happened? What happened to England yesterday? They lost, Lena. That's what happened. Rosie said, good morning, Rosie. Nay, cancel, delete, Carol. Get rid of the good. It's not good morning. It's morning. We're just stating facts today. We're not putting energy into it. Meenakshi, she said good morning as well. It's not Meenakshi. It's just, oh, it's morning. Nirmala, morning. Cheers, Donny. I did enjoy that match yesterday. I was a bit worried. I thought it was going to take extra time, right? I'll be really honest. And I thought I was going to be really, really late and stay up here. But yeah, they didn't. Heartbroken, man. Morning out to Cav. I don't know if you've seen a status on our WhatsApp this morning. I put a status up saying, woke up wishing it was a nightmare. I double-checked the score. I did. I actually woke up, double-checked the scores. And yeah, they lost. Yeah, we lost. It's sad, isn't it? You lose, Rice. You pay the price. Ha, ha, ha. Yeah. Who even turned around and said Rice was unwell, mate? He was still killing it. Oh, but shout out Gordon, right? Shout out Gordon, bad man. And that goal by, was it Alvarez? Did he score it from outside the box or whatever? Oh my God, from Argentina. What a goal. You can't take that away. There was some good games going on. There was some good play going on. Wasn't like the most amazing game in the world, right? But, you know, we lost and can't say nothing about that. It's proper emotional this morning. I feel the pain. I know. Are you going into work today? I don't know what's happening because apparently today's called Slack Thursday, right? And apparently loads of people are not going to go into work. I don't know. Are you calling in sick? I was going to call in sick today as well. Actually, I might still do.
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0: It's time to say namaste, England. Namaste, G. No, I must stay at home. Oh, God, it's not coming home.

0: You can tell even Sewage is a bit depressed this morning as well, isn't it? Oh, the heat wave's coming to an end right now. 7:20 in the morning, not into Like a Radio. It's a bit depressing, but it's all fun and games this morning. I'll tell you what, definitely the truth for me, right? You need to. We're doing this fun thing, yeah? Shout out to Arnold, who decided to do this. He made up the name. He goes, don't you forget flashbacks. You know, we've done the throwback weekend or whatnot. He goes, we need a duck back weekend. So I'm looking out for the duck back songs, right? If you want to dedicate anything to England losing, anything that you think is cheeky and quite funny, send it into Like a Radio. On this all-important number.
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0: Oh, this is like torture, isn't it? I've got to do a football update right now after the day that was so depressed and so sad about it. Yeah, unfortunately, England did not get through. They didn't forget it's coming home. They're coming home, mate. That means Spain versus Argentina in the final on Saturday. Who's even going to watch that match, isn't it? I'm joking. Oh. England's got to play France now. And now I'm worried. I'm like, don't lose to France as well, bro. We had such a good tournament, and now we... Oh, no, don't do it. Just don't do it. Anyway, that's the football update, Jello. Sorry, England.
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0: I'm trying to be serious today, but I don't think it's going to happen. It's 7:22 and it's Thursday, a.k.a. Slacking Thursday, because we're all going to call in sick. I'm going to call in sick in about 20 minutes.
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3: Good morning, Cameron McGarver here. Good news on the M25 anti-clockwise at Junction 1A Dartford Tunnel. The traffic now easing, actually, after the earlier traffic incident was cleared. The previous congestion had been took back to Darren, but looking a lot better now. Good news. A1 southbound at Boreham Wood have got traffic queuing at the Stirling corner, adding around 10 minutes to your journey there. Public transport-wise, Metropolitan Line, we've got reports of a track fault at Neasden. No service on the Metropolitan Line between Harrow in the Hill and Aldgate, and minor delays on the rest of the line. And good news on the Central Line, station has reopened at between Holland Park and Shepherd's Bush.
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heartbroken. Ducka, ducka, Curran. And my heart was beating proper hard yesterday. And then when that 85th minute came and they scored the equaliser, and then the 92nd minute came and they won. Oh, so upset. Brasco's blockbuster. I wasn't like duck, duck. I was like, Abe, Abe, what the? Ducka, ducka, Curran, laga. Man, that was proper sad. Proper heartbroken yesterday, man. I was on cloud nine. I went to Bikaneerwala. I had such an amazing time at Bikaneerwala yesterday. Then went to the football, and all of that, all that excitement, your jealousy, just ruined, mate. Just ruined. Did you see Bellingham's face when he was lying on the floor? And that second goal went in. Heartbroken. I'm gonna try and forget it as well, but you know, I don't know. It's a big duck. It's a big duck. Proper big duck this morning. I can't handle it. Hara rang dala, because up ne hara diya hume.

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Today's poem: A daring plan begins to grow. Strangers unite for one grand show. Behind bright lights, secrets appear. Revenge is closer than it seems. Any idea what a movie is? Daring plan begins to grow. Strangers unite for one grand show. Behind bright lights, the secrets appear. And revenge is closer than it seems. Yeah. Any idea what a movie is today? If you need a couple of clues, I'll tell you some, but I'm not in a friendly mood today. I'm not. What, shout out one of my friends here. Big up Swati, yeah. We were watching the match yesterday, and everyone was all sad that England's like losing it. And then my friend Swati, I don't even know why. When Argentina scored, she's like, yeah. And I sat there, and at that point, I turned around, and I looked her in the face, Swati, and I said, you know what, you Swati, yeah, you. This song's for you. How can you do that? We're all heartbroken. You're sitting there like, yeah, Argentina. I'm like, you're just an antagonist, mate. You always get one group of friends like that, isn't it? One friend is like, yeah, I support the underdog.

0: Sorry, I'm a little bit of a fuck. Anyone supporting the other team, right? Opposition, you're all ups, man. Tiny ball, little bit of a fuck. 7:35 in the morning. Good morning. You're locked into Laika Radio. I've got some important information to share with you right now. It's all about child vaccinations now. Apparently, the NHS have got involved and they're like, Donnie, you need to let everyone know about this. An important announcement for parents. Give your child the best possible start by making sure they're up to date with their childhood vaccinations. Now, the reason vaccinations are quite important is because they protect against serious illnesses like measles, whooping cough, and other diseases that are about as well, or other illnesses that are about, which can easily spread in our communities. And if it's not vaccinated, they're not protected. Childhood vaccinations help prevent more than 5,000 deaths every year in England. This is all information given by the NHS. Now, if you've not been vaccinated or you want to know some more information, you can actually catch up with your GP. You can even search it for it online. But contact your GP is probably the best person. He or she is probably the best person to help you out with information as well. And if you do want to check or you want more info, go to information. Just go to nhs.co. No, was it nhs.uk/childhood vaccinations, right? That's again nhs.uk/childhood vaccinations to make sure your loved ones, your little ones, your brothers are completely protected. And please protect them from Argentinian players to take away our smile. Smile, Lily, Mary.
1: Brasco's blockbuster.
0: Smile, Lily. Oh, gosh. Ryan goes, Donnie, this happened. This happened because you went to Bicanero without me. And I wasn't able to sing alongside you. Oh, my God. You know what happened yesterday, right? Can we focus on something nice yesterday? I was fully surprised yesterday. Because I was sitting, this bundle walked up to me. He looked a bit like Himesh. He looked a bit like him. I ain't gonna lie. He walked in, he looked like him. And I looked at him, I'm like, yo, bro, this brother looks like him, or something. Anyway. And I looked at him, I'm like, Jana Pachana, I recognize this geezer. And then I realized, he come up to me, he goes, oh, Donnie, I'm Javad. I'm like, what? What? Javad's boy? Mr. Javad Sanu? My God. Javad rocked up to Bicanero yesterday. Surprised me. And then Ruby being Ruby, she's like, Javad, send something. I was just looking at him, I was like, oh my God, this is Javad, bro. This is Javad. This is the Radio Casawad. What does that even mean, mate? But yeah, I hung out with Javad yesterday. We had a beautiful sing song. It was good. Energy was all nice as well. And then England, kioyar. Anyway, moving on. Today's poem goes like this. A damn plan begins to grow. Strangers unite for one grand show. This sounds like last night, mate. Behind bright lights and secrets appear. Revenge is closer than it seems. Oh, dear. Any ideas what the movie is as well? Oh, Dhruv, don't say that. He's like, Dhruv's like, oh, Donnie, don't worry. We've got another one in another 4 years. Oh.
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0: 4 years, mate. 4 years until I'm allowed to get excited about that.
3: Easy.
0: Any idea what this morning's movie is, boy? A couple of people have got it right today as well. Morning out to Leela. I like this. She didn't say good morning. She said morning. From now on today, on this day, on Slacking Thursday, we're not saying good morning to each other. We're just saying morning. Nina Marsha goes, Donnie, is it Chuck the India? It's not. It's not, but you're along the lines. There's something like revenge. There's a good word about revenge. Also, there's a big, massive tour that happened in the UK as well. Do you want some clues? Underdogs disguised in a world stage. Rosie, have you got it? You know what? She's got it. But I don't like the first word in that statement. Don't like it.
1: Brasco on Brekkie.
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0: So this morning's poem written by Tanvi was a daring plan begins to grow, strangers unite for one grand show, behind bright lights, secrets appear, revenge is closest than it seems. Any idea what the movie was? If you turn around and said it's Om Shanti Om, you were wrong. You're gullet. Yeah, you're wrong. It's not. Because today the answer was... Happy New Year. Although, I think Tanvi's going to get sacked today because she made me say the word happy. But I don't want to say good and I don't want to say happy today.

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2: Good morning, this is Cameron McGarvey here, starting at Canning Town, A13 westbound at the Canning Town flyover. We did have an earlier accident, it has been moved very quickly though, but traffic's still queuing and we're seeing congestion to the Beckton flyover. M4 onto the elevated section, got the usual delays in 20 minutes, taking you between Hayes and Brentford, and then to Redbridge, the A12, just before the Redbridge roundabout. Traffic currently queuing, and again, adding 10 minutes to your journey there. Metropolitan line, track fault at Neasden still. No service between Wembley Park and Aldgate, and minor delays on the rest of the line. And District line, the Piccadilly line train still not stopping at Barons Court.
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2: The top stories this hour. Thomas Tuchel says he'll stay on as England boss despite his side's World Cup exit. His players have been denied a spot in their first final at the tournament since 1966. Despite going ahead with an Anthony Gordon strike, Lionel Messi then took control as Argentina scored two late goals. England defender Dan Byrne was brought on with 20 minutes to go.
3: Honestly, I thought we were going to do it. I had that feeling and really thought we had something going. But it's very sort of fine margins at this level of football. And yeah, you've got Argentina who've been there and done that and probably shown that.
2: Argentina will face Spain in Sunday's final. England take on France in the third place playoff on Saturday. Meanwhile, the victors could face punishment after posing with a provocative banner during full-time celebrations. Players unfurled a supporters' flag that read the Falkland Islands are Argentinian, which is a breach of FIFA rules for its political messaging. British Steel has been taken into public ownership. The government says it's in the UK's interest to do so, protecting the future of production as well as thousands of jobs. With just days left of his premiership, Sir Keir Starmer is making his final visit to Ukraine as Prime Minister. The outgoing Labour leader says it's to reaffirm the UK's cast iron support for the country. He'll meet President Volodymyr Zelensky later. Our political editor Beth Rigby is making the journey with him.
4: It seems fitting that Keir Starmer is going in this final week because in a premiership that has had many dark moments, foreign policy and how he's led on the global stage has

0: been a bright spot for Starmer.
1: Ofcom says search engines are helping children find pornography sites without age checks. The regulator reports around a quarter of popular porn services still have no protections in place. And Jurassic Park star Sam Neill's cause of death has been confirmed. The actor died from pneumonia on Monday at the age of 78. From Sky News, I'm Fade De Silva.
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4: Morning. Now, looking at today's weather, it is going to be a bright, sunny day in London, with temperatures rising up to around 28 degrees Celsius at their highest. And then moving up to Manchester, very similar, but we expect it to be a bit warmer at 29 degrees Celsius in Manchester. Morning.
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4: 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Ah, see, I said good morning, innit? It's supposed to be slacking Thursday morning today as well. It's the Duck Back Show. I think we're getting over it as well. Good morning. If you're joining us right now, you're locked into Leica Radio. 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

0: know, apparently it's supposed to be Slack Thursday. That's because they're expecting about 50% of people to take the day off as well from being so affected by what happened yesterday as well. Can you believe that? Morning!
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0: Well, that's for those people that know, we went to Beacon Airvale. It opened up in Gants Hill yesterday. It's in the main stretch of Gants Hill, if you know the area anyway. I had a lovely day. I can't believe I met so many people that I know, and I met quite a few people that listened to the show as well at the end of the day. Shout out to Seema, that was absolutely lovely. We had a little day. I was a bit cheeky with Seema. I was like, Seema, you and me are out on a date as well. She probably like things. So I'm meeting her back there on Sunday at 12 o'clock, Seema. Yeah, remember, set the alarm clocks. We'll be there on Sunday to enjoy our little date as well. Shout out also to a guy I met there, a really cool guy. His name was Jeffrey. Check this out. Jeffrey Gafford. I went mad. I was like, what? Gafford? Gafford! Shout out to Jeffrey Gafford. I was a bit naughty though. He walked up to me. He goes, I'm listening to your voice. And I'm like, are you Billy Brummert? Are you Billy Brummert? And I turned around and I just said yeah to him. I did. And he was so gassed. He's like, oh my God, I listen to you every day. I listen to you every day. I love your show. Your knowledge is so great. And I sat there. I took all of it. Bully wasn't even there. I took all of the praise. I was like, yeah, man, Jeffrey, no worries. I love your ears. And he goes, oh, Bully, you're such a legend. I even went up to him and I went, Jeffrey, usne bola kimchi, kimchi. And he got all excited. He's like, oh my God, buddy, bye. You're giving me concert live. Hey. And then I had to break it to him because he was a bit too excited. I was like, no, man, sorry. This is not Bully Brummer. This is Donnie Brasco, by the way. And he's like, who? No, I'm joking. He didn't. He goes, oh, I listen to you, but I don't. I listen to Gold more anyway. Yeah, sorry, Jeffrey, if you're listening right now, there's a bit of game. I might put the video up on social media later on, but it's a bit mean, isn't it? But Jeffrey, you were absolute legendary. Also, yesterday, I met the main man himself, Mr. Javad Sanu, a.k.a. Javad Gul, popped up into the building. The man walked in. I looked at him. He looked like Himesh. He was wearing a topi. I was like, hang on, what's Himesh doing here? No one told me Himesh is coming down here, right? But it wasn't. It was Javad.
2: Easy.
0: It was Javad and Uska. Javad Bineye, yeah, because he was a legend as well. Javad officially has applied to be in the Saregama thing. The competition, have you heard about that? I don't really know how this is going to go. It's nothing, we don't organise it. We just advertise it. So I'm kind of secretly really hoping he gets through. Javad, yeah, I hope he gets through. It seems like, first things first, he had to register interest, right? Which he's done. And I don't really know what goes on from that. I'm going to start investigating a little bit more, right? Because we're going to see how this works. Javad, it's time to get singing, baby, right? It's time to get practicing. Practice those songs, baby.
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0: But for any football fanatics and fans outside, we were waiting in the kit and it didn't come. It's not coming.
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0: Nahi nibhai tune. Envy, aise sila de mere pyar ke.

0: Like, if you close your eyes, you can imagine it. Don't do that if you're driving, right? But you can imagine it. The England team all surrounded that World Cup trophy. It's dancing along to this. That'd be a real, isn't it? Good morning. 17 minutes past 8 o'clock in the morning. We're about to play Dalma Kuchkala.
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0: A very okay-ish morning, yeah? It's an okay-ish morning. Morning! Time for Dal Me Kuch Kala Hai. Puri Dali Kali Lagti Hai. Today's written by Tanvi, and I'm going to be real. Tanvi's our student, by the way. She's doing work experience at the moment. Shout out to all you little ones that are doing work experience. Even our cleaners brought her little one in for work experience as well. Shout him out. I don't know his name. I'll find out later on, right? Her name's Sandra. And she's brought a son in and he's working hard with her. I've got to commend him, man. 6 o'clock in the morning. He's working hard, like cleaning up the building. Legend. Legend. Absolute legend. That's proper ethics, man. I love it. Right, so she's been writing the poems in this morning. She also wrote today's facts. We had to double fact it because I listened to all three of them and I thought they're all lies. And I did. I sat there for ages. I was like, Tanvi, listen, hold up. This is, are they, one of them's got to be a lie, yeah? Only one of them. And she goes, yes, only one of these is a lie. I was so shocked. Anyway, check these out, right? Three facts or three statements. You tell me one. Which one is the Kalak in my dal? Yeah, which one's the pattern? They go like this. Number one, the unicorn is Scotland's national animal. Number two, the inventor of the frisbee was turned into a frisbee after he died. And number three, pigs can look straight up at the sky. Which one of those is a lie? I'll say them again. The unicorn is Scotland's national animal. The inventor of the frisbee was turned into a frisbee after he died. And then pigs can look straight up at the sky. One of those is a lie. Ah, but that's the hair. Cancer hair. Jude cancer, bola.
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0: 22 22 22. Morning out to Lena. She goes, Donnie, currently I'm standing here looking at a burger van thinking, do I want to drown my sorrows in a bit of food? Lena, shall I let you a secret? I have. I've ordered something. I'm gonna comfort eat this morning.
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0: Yeah, well done to Argentina yesterday. They beat England. And that means they're through to the final. The final's happening. It's Argentina versus Spain, baby. And if you're following the sweepstakes here at Leica Radio, Spain is Vish Bhatnagar's team. Argentina is Ravi Sharma. It's going to be epic, mate. Ravi versus Vish Bhatnagar. Konji Tigga. It's going to be a moustache off. They're going to do like a lungi dance opposite to each other to work out who wins. And also just letting you know that England is going to be playing against France to find out who qualifies for the third place win as well. England, come on, man. Don't lose to France. Don't do it.
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0: Katie Ross is in for this morning's, what was it? Was it called? Oh, yeah. Dal Me Kuch Kala. I'll say it one more time. A very good morning. Easy, meeny, miny, moe. The three statements of this. The unicorn is Scotland's national animal. Number two, the inventor of the frisbee was turned into a frisbee after he died. And number three, pigs can look straight up at the sky. One of those is a lie. Can you tell me which one? Tell me the garlic in this morning's dal.
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3: Good morning, Cameron McGarvey here. First of all, the A13 into town, Canning Town. Good news, we've got the earlier accident cleared at the Canning Town flyover and traffic beginning to ease after those earlier delays. M11 southbound before junction 4, the North Circular, travel time of 15 minutes. And M4 onto the elevated section, got the usual delays now from junction 3 for the AC12 at Hayes to junction 2 for the A4 at Brentford, adding 20 minutes to your journey there. Metropolitan line, track fault at Neasden, no service between Wembley Park and Aldgate, and minor delays in the rest of the line. And central line cancellations and minor delays there reported, so do check. That's your latest traffic and travel.
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0: That's what everyone's faces look like. So anyway, today, isn't it? Morning. Morning, out to Saban. Good morning, out to Vijay Lakshmi, by the way, as well. You've got the right answer as well. Morning, Nilesh. Out to Cash. We're playing our game at Dalmi Kuchkala as well. Morning, out to Musa. Oh, Musa, don't worry, school's breaking up very soon as well. I think going to be on holiday after tomorrow, isn't it? Can you believe literally going to school tomorrow? Some people have got half day, unless you're doing work experience like Tanvi, where I'm going to make her work until 8 p.m. tomorrow night. Make her work really hard. Morning out to Harmi. Right, this morning I give you three statements and they went like this. The three statements were: the unicorn is Scotland's national animal. The inventor of the frisbee was turned into a frisbee after he died, and then pigs could look straight up at the sky. Now, I sat there, I heard these this morning, and I thought, which one's going to be a lie? One of them's a lie, the other two are truth, can you believe it? Now, the one that today is a lie, should we spin the wheel? Today's one, that's a lie. We're going to check with our Mr. Voice Note Extraordinaire at the moment. Morning, Saban.
1: Morning, Daddy Basco. My name is Saban.
0: Morning.
1: Today's answer is...
0: Come on, get it right, my man. Get it right, man.
1: That number three statement is wrong.
0: Oh.
1: Pigs cannot look up straight in the sky. Bye, have a great day.
0: I know. I found out today that that's a lie. Apparently, pigs can't look straight up. Their necks are just too... Wait, are you fat-shaming them? Oh, man, Bachada, they can't look up, so that means that's the lie. That means the inventor of the frisbee was actually turned into a frisbee after he passed away. And how is a unicorn Scotland's national animal? It's not even real. Anyway, if you got that right, well done to you. Let's shout out a couple of people that got it right. Good morning. Out to Javad, he got the right answer as well. Vijay Lakshmi, I did mention that earlier on. Out to Nilly, she goes, Donnie, the pig wala is the juta. Morning out to Cash, he got that right. He goes, Donnie, it's the piggy one this morning. And he goes, also, I'm the fact master at work. He goes, I send everyone weird facts every day as well. Cash, we might have to recruit you here at the show, because once Tanvi goes, I don't know how I'm going to make these up. Anyway, morning out to Marley, she got it right as well. Well on to you. Sunita's still crying about yesterday's match. Proper heartbroken, man. Good morning out to Rishabh and out to Shiv. Good morning. He goes, it's the pig one. Out to Harami, morning to you as well. You got the right answer. Well done. Morning, Syrah. Morning, Krishma. She's getting ready because she's going on holiday. And morning out to Bennett. We're breaking up next Wednesday. Oh, my God. Oh, Musa. Oh, man, I'm so sorry, dude.
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0: Oh, Moose is like, Donnie, we're not breaking up tomorrow. We're still going into school until next Wednesday. Oh, Moose, it's going to be you and me, man. Whatever you want to do for the next 3 days next week, we'll do it together, baby. We'll do it together. 8:32. Shout out to the England team, man. Don't fall apart. Don't hate on each other. It doesn't matter if someone flopped. It doesn't matter if Tukur is just annoying. If he made some bad decisions. He has said, even if we've fallen over yesterday, we're going to get back up and ride that horse again. And he's going to lead him into England, into the Euros 2028 as well. Because hum starts out there. Hum.

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4: Good morning, Cameron McGarvey here. M11 southbound just before the North Circular. Usual delays adding 10 minutes to your journey there. A2 Shooters Hill Road heading into town from Blackheath, looking very slow from Blackheath Common towards Deptford Bridge. Travel time there of around 15 minutes as you make your way from that Blackheath Common. Elsewhere, Wandsworth Bridge Road at Fulham looking fairly slow at the new King's Road. Public transport wise, Metropolitan Line still got no service between Wembley Park and Aldgate due to a track fault at Neasden and minor delays on the rest of the line. And Central Line, we've got cancellations and minor delays reported, so do check before you travel. That's your traffic and travel.
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2: The top stories this hour. Thomas Tuchel says he'll stay on to lead England into Euro 2028 after the Three Lions were knocked out of the World Cup. They couldn't hold their advantage and lost to Argentina 2-1 in their semi-final. Anthony Gordon had given them the temporary lead. The supporters in Atlanta say it's tough to take.
3: I'm so gutted that we then decided to defend a lead. We left Messi completely free for the entire game.
4: Bringing on a lot of defenders was, we're asking for it, I'm afraid.
5: They totally destroyed us sort of coming forward, and it was gut-wrenching.
2: Meanwhile, Argentina players held up a provocative banner proclaiming the Falkland Islands are part of their country following their victory. The team now faces disciplinary action from FIFA, which doesn't allow political messaging or slogans in the field of play. Argentina midfielder Leandro Paredes says it's a sensitive issue.
6: Sadly, it is a sad part of our history for everyone involved in that chapter of, I repeat, our history. We knew we were playing for them too, for all the people, for our entire nation. I believe we did it in the best possible way.
2: Ministers have brought British Steel into public ownership. The government claims it will protect not only thousands of jobs at the firm and in the supply chain, but also the sector's role in the economy. Sir Keir Starmer says the UK support of Ukraine will always endure. The outgoing Prime Minister's in Kyiv for the last time before leaving office and will meet Ukrainian President Volodymyr Zelensky. TikTok is being investigated over its age verification models. Media regulator Ofcom is looking into whether the video sharing platform is doing enough to protect children from seeing harmful posts. And it's been confirmed Jurassic Park star Sam Neill died from pneumonia. The Peaky Blinders actor passed away in Sydney on Monday at the age of 78. His agent says prior to his death, he'd filmed 4 projects. From Sky News, I'm Faye De Silva.
7: Thank you very much, Faye, and we catch you again in an hour.
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8: You know what you're getting with a football away game. 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Tactical discussions.
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8: 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Trying to get a chant going. Halftime pies. Hope.

0: for a last-minute winner. Happy with the point. Sometimes in life, you just know what you're getting. Like a luxury bed and a great night's sleep at Premier Inn. 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
2: A very good morning. Looking at today's weather in London, sunny with a gentle breeze. The temperatures rise up to around 28 degrees. It's going to be a high pollen count in London. Now moving up to Manchester, good morning. Sunlight winds, a bit warmer over there with 29 degrees Celsius at its highest. And the pollen count is even higher. Very high.
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2: It's the morning of the day after, isn't it? Well, we woke up feeling really sad anyway, but we move on. We move on. 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Good morning. You're locked into the Breakfast Blend. 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

0: proper deep, isn't it? Good morning, Sukhvinder Singh and Shreya Ghoshal. Teamed up there. That's not that beautiful tune, isn't it? Morning, that's been asked. She really wanted to hear that. Also, good morning. Anyone love the movies? Do you love the movies? What can I tell you about? Not only is the London Indian Film Festival happening, but the Manchester Indian Film Festival is happening as well. Now, the Manchester Film Festival, I was hearing about this movie that's out at the moment, and you can watch it on Saturday, the 18th of July, in Cultplex, right? It's called All About Weddings. Neil Dutt's debut films are witty, messy, and very human look at Bengali weddings, where friends, relatives, and exes, collide. Secrets simmer, emotions wobble, and the celebrations aren't as quiet, as picture perfect as they're planned. Anyway, you can check it out. And also, the reason I talk about it, because it won a special jury award at the Gunga Sud scene in 2025 as well. If you're looking for tickets in Manchester, if you want to enjoy that, just go on to cultplex.co.uk and you can grab your tickets today, and then you can give me a little review, because I don't feel I'm going to make it to Manchester this weekend. Give me a little review and let me know exactly how that is. 12 minutes past 9 o'clock in the morning, we're about to play Band Baja Brasco, but a few things are first.
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0: I'm actually quite proud of this morning's Band Baja Brasco this morning. Yeah, I'm quite proud. Not only about how to play it, but the fact of what song it is. We'll find out very soon, but right now, Bhoot Bangla. That's not what my house was yesterday. Turn the lights off, sat there all depressed. Sad. One little candle. It's not even a candle. I bought one of those. Have you seen those neon room vaporizer things? I bought one, but it doesn't even smell it of anything. Have I bought a dodgy fake one?

0: I do love this tune, man. I really do. I think they killed it, innit? Ajit Singh, Nikita Gandhi. Oh, man, bro, the memories. We need to get Nikita Gandhi back as well. Such great energy. And you know what? You don't even know. She's actually a dentist. She trained as a trained dentist. I was working at a dentist, and then she's got the singing career. And she's so good at it. And I was chilling with her once on the balcony here at Like a Radio, and she was just telling me about how one night randomly Aya Rahman phones her up. And she's telling me how Aya Rahman, he doesn't even start his music sessions until like after midnight every night. Like, if you reckon, if someone tells you that Aya Rahman wants to meet you in the morning, it's a lie. He never does. All his meetings start about midnight. He comes in and he's always wearing shades anyway. But yeah, you got beautiful bangers like that as well. That was Ajit Singh. It's called Do He This Da.
1: Like a Radio. 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
0: Also, apparently there was some kind of football match on yesterday. No one really knows what it was. I don't know. Some team called Argentina was playing. Arguably, I was going to say one of the best teams in the world, but no, it wasn't, isn't it? We proved that we weren't the best team in the world. Well, not this year anyway. You never know. Might happen again. England officially are out. Kush is now changing her name officially to Duck, right? So up next at 10 o'clock here in Like Radio, you're going to have Duck taking care of everyone. God, that sounds so bad, isn't it? Yeah, I'm just sad. I'm upset. I don't like the political stances of people taking football. That was bad news. But yeah, officially yesterday, Argentina ended up beating England. That's meaning it's putting through to the final, and they'll be meeting Spain in the final on Saturday.
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0: Sad, sad times. Right, morning, if you're waking up and get the news. Literally, trust me, like, even yesterday, I phoned up my boy Viru and I was like, geezer, what happened there, man? What happened there? And he's like, oh. And then someone told me, wait, it's Tanvi telling me today, apparently, Messi, that ref was like Messi's favourite ref in the world. And I'm thinking, hang on, what's the Dalma Kuchkala hair, bro? Anyway, we can't go out about it. Sports, it is, isn't it? You win some, you lose some. You lose some, you lose some again, you lose some more again. Basically, you keep losing, and since 1966, but it's all right. We're good at losing. We're really good at losing. Today's Slacks Thursdays, by the way, just in case anyone was thinking of taking the day off because they're too depressed. I did try it last night. I messaged in our, like, a WhatsApp group. I was like, you know what, I'm really sad. I'm feeling really down. I think I need a mental health day today as well. Raj Badden completely ignored it and just told me, Donny, oh, by the way, the Manchester Indian Film Festival's happening, so make sure you do the read in the morning. I was like, oh man, Mr. Badden, I'm heartbroken. He's like, you're a professional radio presenter, Donny. Get on with it. Do your job. I was like, all right. All right then, mate. No, I'm joking. It wasn't that bad as well. Everyone's quite sad yesterday. Did you see the reel that was going around? I'm sitting there and a part of me feels like, guys, delete the reel from yesterday when they were supporting England. Just to delete it. Let's just pretend it didn't even happen. We're moving on. Good morning. If you join us for the first time at this time in the morning, we play a game called Band Baja Brasco. It's because, like, these days, I started off as a DJ, but these days you have to be, like, a DJ, you have to be your own publicity agent, you have to be your own manager, you have to be an alarm clock, I have to be my own chef, I have to be my own accountant. And then, when I come on Like a Radio and I'm feeling the aches and pains, I have to be my own Dr. Saab. So I thought, why not, while I'm doing it, let's just be the whole Band Baja Brasco itself, innit? Like, because we do everything ourselves there. And today's Ghana that I'm going to play from the radio sounds like this. Can you work it out?

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5: Good morning, this is Cameron McGarvey here, starting at Walthamstow and by Stern Avenue. We've got a broken down bus causing problems. It's partially blocking it between Fifield Road and Upper Walthamstow Road, a diversion operation for Route 230. Looks like it's only affecting buses, but do so be aware of that. Elsewhere to Marlow Road at Penge, we've got emergency repairs taking place and the road currently closed between Elmers End Road and Peak Road as well. Elsewhere, public transport, we've got issues on the Metropolitan line. Early track fault at Knees, and looks like it's been resolved, but still got severe delays reported there. That's your traffic and travel.
6: There's only one, Gaveston. There's only one, Gaveston.
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0: might not know, right? Basically, they were singing this song, Jasleen Rao and Ranjit Singh, yeah? And they were singing, he's like, here he is, here he is. And then while he's there, you know, like sometimes when they're recording studios, they have like loads of wires over. So what happened is Ranjit Singh, he tripped over a wire randomly and he was like, here he is, here he is. And then they're like, oh my God, that sounds amazing. We need to put that in the tune. And that's how they came up with it. I got more stories than Buddy Brummer, baby. Only problem is my ones are probably not real. Morning out to Shilpa. Got to say good morning out to a man like Arav. Come on. By the way, Arav, how are you showing off? He just told me he's been off on holidays for the last couple of weeks. What kind of life are you going on? What, would you go to Forest Bancroft's or St. Chigworth School? What, are you a private school and then you get extra days off, man? I like that. That's what I love about private school. Charge you loads of money. Get a great education, but get loads of days off. I love it. Morning. Morning out to you. It's nice to have your voice. And he's got this morning's Ghana right as well. Out to Sita. Not Gita, but only Sita. She's turned around. She goes, Donny, I'm going home after a long night shift to go and cry myself to sleep. Because yesterday was Sunday in Glen. Sunday in Glen. Sunday in Glen. I thought, if England wins, right, it's going to be a bit easier. They'll stop telling everyone to go home and get on boats and whatnot. So I was really excited about that, but it's not happening. Morning out to Rish, how you doing? You got the right answer. Good morning. It's one of her favourite tracks of all time as well. Out to Krishma, she goes, Donny, 5 o'clock today, we're going to be at the airport, flying off to the beautiful Mauritius. Hey, I'll give you one of these, right? I'll give you one of these. But I'm just sad that you're going without me, man. I want to go Mauritius. Can you imagine if I start inviting myself to your holidays? That'd be the worst thing ever as well. It'd be so annoying. You're like trying to relax a bit. I was saying to Tanvi as well, next week, you know, because she'd been waking up at 4:30. It's even earlier than I wake up, mate. Don't tell her, though. I'll tell her I woke up at 3. Start prepping the show. She knows I don't. But she'd been waking up at 4 o'clock in the morning, yeah, to get ready to come into radio. She travelled all the way across all of London to get here. Been here bright and early. Every morning when I come in, she's been sitting downstairs waiting, looking at her clock thinking, is this guy going to be late or whatnot as well? Thank God I haven't been late this week. But next week, she's going to be waking up at 4 o'clock and not knowing what to do with her life. So Tavi should just come back to the show, man. All your holidays, just come back and work, man. It's good. It's fun. What else are you going to do? Sit at home, hello, sit there and watch the news or something? I don't know. Morning out to Gargi. How you doing? Morning to you. Out to Johanna, Daksha, Minakshi, Jui. Out to Sergio. Out to Barbara as well. Out to Minul, Mahi, Nidhi. Oh, Nidhi and Dahana, how you doing? Currently in India at the moment. Hope India's looking lovely. Guys, I'll come and see you soon, man. Hopefully, I really want to get to India. And morning out to Raheem. Morning, we've got the right answers. What have they got the right answers for, Donny? Oh, this guy on the radio. Any idea what the Ghana is? And you know what? Tanvi's been here for 1 week. And you know what she said when I play that clip? She goes, oh, Donny, it was pretty
1: easy.
0: Yeah, thanks, Tanvi. I was trying to get a free win this morning.
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0: I was a Bikaner rider yesterday, having the best time of my life. This man walked up to me. He looked pretty handsome, right? A proper little handsome man. He walked up to me and he goes, hi, Donny. I'm like, you're right, mate. He goes, hi, my name's Bhagwan. Dude, the amount of jokes I started saying, I mean, I'm surprised he didn't even like knock me out or elbow drop me and walk out. But shout out to Bhagwan. He even then turned around and said to me, I've got a book. I've written a book. I was like, bro, why are you messing with my life here? He goes, I'm a writer. I'm seriously a writer. So he actually showed me it's available on Amazon. It's available for $8.99. And you know what, Bhagwan, because your name's Bhagwan and I met you yesterday, I'm going to buy it right now.

0: Summer vibes on the radio, baby. It's like a radio. 9:36 in the morning. Bhagwan, I tried to buy your book, but I think the internet gods are stopping that happening at the moment. It's not letting me click the button. Let me restart that refresh at the moment. I've just realised there's not many people that have actually got today's answer right. And I can't believe. I'm dedicating this to England.
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0: What clues can I give you? It's like the biggest exit song they could ever, ever, ever play if they were to leave the World Cup. Right? Sounds like this.

0: All right, so that was the bit I was playing, because I'm trying to throw you off a little bit anyway. Tammy did say it was easy, but it seems like it might not be so easy today as well. Someone turned around and said, Donny, is this all surgery day? It's really weird. You've got the Inagi, because earlier on today, I was actually thinking, oh, surgery, I was thinking of doing that one. I didn't. I went with this one instead, because I thought I'd dedicate it to England. For everyone that didn't get it right now, here you go from the T.O.P. I mean, on a real level, how easy do you want me to make
1: easy.
0: It? How easy do you want me to make it? If you know what that garden is, you better sing it quickly, because the next time you hear a song on the radio will be the answer.
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0: That's what Harry Kane said as he was walking off the pitch.
1: Mere zikr ka. 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
0: Bellingham said that too, but he was crying.
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0: Tomas Bayrulandia.
1: My holiday started a few weeks ago.
0: Sorry, that wasn't the right voice note. This was supposed to be the right voice
1: Hello,
0: note.
1: Hello, Donny Bresco.
0: Today. Oh, by the way, this is Ira. He was like a little genius from Calculacalations, by the way.
1: Hello, Donny Bresco. Today's thing is Tanameria, Miria.
0: Ira have just made it into a dance number.
2: Today's Ghana is...
0: Hanji Badal.
2: Acha chalta
0: Oh, I prefer the other version. Someone sent me in the answer saying Jandarmeria. Jandarmeria is a better version. Morning out to Sita, Raheem, Mariam, out to Sheila, good morning to you as well, out to Hina, that was you with the Jandarmeria, I think your version's much better as well, out to Nidhi, she just sent me some pictures of her living her best life over in India at the moment. Nidhi, that's your house? That's your house?

0: from Like a Radio to the entire football team. For the football team to the World Cup trophy. This is all dedicated to Chanda Mehdi. I'll take it from Air Dilhe Mushkil. It felt proper Mushkil yesterday. The last 8 minutes, oh my God. But it's alright, Rat Gay, Bart Gay, Usko Choro G. Morning out to Syra. She goes, oh, I didn't get the Ghana, Donny, but I don't like it anyway. What? What? Who does not like this song? Who in their right mind does not like this song? How can you, Syra?
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0: Can't believe she said she don't like the tune. I'm going to tell Kush Kush she's going to have a diant right now. Syra goes, she doesn't like Channa Media. Syra. Well, you don't like it as well.
3: I don't love it. I like it, but I feel like it needs to be... You know, yeah, it depends. Depends.
0: Yeah, but Kush is, she's upset because her team got knocked out yesterday. She's allowed to be a bit ruka suka, right? And a bit off with everyone. Oh my God, people tell me they don't like Channa Media.
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0: 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I was like, you know, I don't like you, but I love you. I didn't have to deal with that. 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Good morning today. 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Yay!
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0: Oh no, Javad, the fan club spoken. Minnow goes, Donny, Javad, you're sounding so depressing this morning as well. Javad, can we just have a quick little listen back to what you've done?
5: Oh,

0: You know why it's sad? Because we met yesterday and then he went home alone and I went home alone. It's nothing to do with the England match. Anyway, whatever you did today, hug a friend, hug a football supporter, tell him it's okay. We fight and live for another day. Peace, love, unity, respect. I'll catch you tomorrow at 6 o'clock in the morning. It's Tanvi's last day as well, by the way. Leica Radio.
1: Traffic and travel. Good morning, this is Cameron McGarvey here. Starts with A1 southbound at Boreham Wood just before the Stirling corner. We've got one lane blocked with a breakdown. Very slow on the approach there this morning. Gravesend, the A2 London bound from the Cobham services towards Gravesend and Tollgate services. It's partially blocked at the moment with an accident. Queuing, that's been since around 10 past 8 this morning, but only just starting to be reported, actually, that one. Redbridge, North Circular, northbound at the Redbridge roundabout. Got congestion back to the Ilford flyover with a broken down car there. And the Metropolitan Line, good news, early track fault has resolved at Neasden. Still got severe delays, though. That's your traffic and travel.
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2: The top stories this hour. Argentina could be in trouble after players held up a Falkland Islands banner. It bore the words, "The Malvinas are ours." FIFA rules ban political messaging on the pitch. It came after their World Cup semi-final win against England. Cabinet Minister Peter Kyle's condemning the display.
3: Of course, it's entirely inappropriate. Politics should stay away from football. That is a very clear principle of the World Cup. But any consequences that come from that is now a decision for FIFA.
2: Meanwhile, Thomas Tuchel says he'll stay on until Euro 2028, despite England's World Cup dream ending in heartbreak. The Three Lions were on the cusp of reaching their first men's final in the tournament since 1966. British Steel is now under public ownership. The government says the move is essential to protect the company's future UK supply chains and thousands of jobs at its site in Scunthorpe. Figures recently released to MPs showed the intervention at British Steel had so far cost the public purse more than half £1 billion. Gareth Stace, the firm's director general, says it's been necessary.
4: What's the alternative? The cost of not taking action is that site closing, is 3,000 and more workers losing their jobs, those families, you know, suffering, and those communities then forever not having those well-paid, highly skilled jobs.
2: Sir Starmer insists the UK's cast iron support for Ukraine will continue as he carries out his final days as Prime Minister. The outgoing leader's making his final trip to the country in his premiership. Ofcom has launched an investigation into whether TikTok is failing to protect children from harmful content. It comes a month after the government announced a ban on social media for under 16s. And you could soon be allowed to legally get married in your garden or on a beach. The government says changes to rules in England and Wales could help cut costs of weddings, with couples not needing to have two ceremonies. From Sky News, I'm Fada Silver.
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7: Good morning. Taking a look at the weather for today, sunny intervals and gentle breeze for London and surrounding areas. Maximum temperature is reaching 28 degrees Celsius.
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0: across London, Manchester and the Midlands. 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
1: Johnny Roscoe and Kajal, thank you for the breakfast shows on the Lycra Radio Network. 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Let's do this.
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0: Lycra, get set. It's Kush's four in a row. 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

0: two dhamakedar back-to-back songs for Team England because we're going to celebrate their journey, not the destination. It's just a chapter. 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
0: Of course, we're going to talk about it because we're all talking about it, but it must be talked about. Team England. Now, of course, as a country, I wanted them to win, but the office sweepstakes, as everyone already knows, I was Team England. But you know what? England did not lose yesterday. There is no such thing as failure. It's only feedback. And the match yesterday, the semi-finals, and reaching that far, it's just information. It's just experience for the next World Cup. It is not their final chapter. And somebody had to win, somebody had to lose. It was someone's day, it wasn't someone's day. But I read something on Bossman Rajbhadan's Instagram story today, and it was, well, I let him say what he has to say when he takes his show during the drive time. But the gist of it is that it's amazing how globally everybody comes together for one team. It doesn't matter whether it was Team England or, you know, Norway or whichever team that did not come through. Globally, it unites people. We've had stories about how someone, you know, took their father on a trip of a lifetime and did not, you know, put a deposit down on their house. There was somebody else who's been planning this for 10 years. It's the experience. I mean, it's a once-in-a-lifetime experience for those die-hard fans. But again, every situation in life has a meaning that you choose, right? Some people call it defeat. Some people just call it, you know, the experience and preparation for the next. But huge, huge, huge congratulations to Team England and the Team England fans for coming so far. Do you agree with me?
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0: It's a very easy one today because I feel like we can't take any more stress after last night. Here we go.
4: School mein tha. To bullying is something that I had experienced. Aur I had a stutter. To ek jo vulnerability thi that the character needed, life gave me already. So I said, ah. Now it makes sense.
0: You know, there's so many moments in life when you look back and you realize, ah, now it makes sense.
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0: number one on the charts this week. Vamal 4. Okay, let's do the voice one akhri time.
1: School mein tha. 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
0: 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Let's see. We had, hello there, Mino. Sham, hello to you, Rita, Anurag, Sarita, Zahida, Renu, Mahesh, Safina, Ila, Harmohan, Hina, Naz, Jawad, Shulpa, Mahi. We've got Shitej, Fatima, Husna. We've got Varun. We've got Alka. Oh my goodness, I think I need to breathe now. L-Y-C-A.

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0: Just because you've given me the correct answer for today's mystery voice doesn't mean you're done yet. Sabse badi tension hoti hai what song to plug in at the end of an hour for the mystery voice. So please help someone out. Help me.
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0: This one's from Ananya Pandey's Call Me Bae. You know, I did not expect to enjoy this much as I did. If you haven't checked it out, do it. It's lovely. Also for today's Mystery Voice, so many to pick from, but we're going with a very soulful one.
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2: The top stories this hour. Argentina are on course to face disciplinary action after their players held up a banner about the Falklands. It was carried after their World Cup semi-final win over England, with words translated as "the islands are ours." FIFA rules ban the display of any political messages or slogans by players. Meanwhile, Thomas Tuchel says he'll stay on until Euro 2028, despite the end of England's World Cup dream. His side were 1-0 up and 15 minutes away from reaching their first final at the tournament in 60 years. When they conceded 2 goals in 7 minutes to Argentina. Tuchel insists he had to make some tactical changes.
3: We were just not active enough in any structure. We were not active enough in our 4-4-2, and we were not active enough later in a 5-3-2 and not in a 5-4-1. We didn't find any duels anymore. We didn't find any activity anymore. We couldn't get close anymore to play on the ball.
2: British Steel is now under public ownership. The government insists it's to protect thousands of jobs in the industry and the sector's vital role in the economy. Ofcom has launched an investigation into whether TikTok is failing to protect children from harmful content. The regulator says some systems used by the social media platform to check users' ages may have failed to correctly identify a number of under-18s. Kate Davis from Ofcom says they have questions about TikTok's models.
4: Basically, what they're doing is using something called age inference. And what that means is looking at the behaviour of somebody online, what videos are they watching, what are they looking at, and using that to establish the age.
2: The video sharing app says it's invested billions in platform safety. Sir Keir Starmer's in Ukraine today for talks with Volodymyr Zelensky. It's his final trip to the country as Prime Minister. And Jesse Nelson's welcomed the rollout of a national screening programme for babies across England with spinal muscular atrophy. The singer's been campaigning for a test after her twin daughter's diagnosis. From Sky News, I'm Fader Silver.
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7: There's good news. It's going to be a sunny day, it's going to be a dry day, and it's going to be a warm day. The maximum temperature for London and surrounding areas is 28 degrees Celsius.
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0: And this one from Lage Raho Munna Bhai, a romantic one. And I've got a very important message coming for all the mummy daddies.
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0: Actually, तो अब थोड़ी सी काम की बात है. Like I said, I've got a message coming from all the mummy daddies. माता पिता के लिए एक महत्वपूर्ण सूचना. अपने बच्चों को जीवन की सबसे अच्छी शुरुआत देने के लिए ये सुनिश्चित करें कि उसकी सभी बचपन की टीके 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

0: of three people you would dedicate this song to right now. One of them like a radio, perhaps? Mukundarka Sikandar, as you know, classics like this all day, every day on sister radio station Like a Gold, and on the app we've got Like a Gold 2 as well. Kishorda, hi.
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16: You. Yeah, you. Listening to the radio. Up to whatever. We just wanted to let you know there's a lotto draw coming up. 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
16: Yeah, what he said. Lotto. from the National Lottery. 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Players must be 18 or over.
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0: Wrapping up the second hour of your mid-morning show with this one. 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
3: The top stories this hour. Argentina players held up a provocative banner proclaiming the Falkland Islands are part of their country after their World Cup semi-final victory against England. The team now faces disciplinary action from FIFA, which doesn't allow political messaging or slogans in the field of play. Argentina midfielder Leandro Paredes says it's a sensitive issue.
4: Sadly, it is a sad part of our history for everyone involved in that chapter of, I repeat, our history. We knew we were playing for them too, for all the people, for our entire nation. I believe we did it in the best possible way.
3: Meanwhile, Gary Lineker's called Thomas Tuchel's tactics in England's World Cup semi-final defeat unfathomable. They took the lead in the 55th minute through Anthony Gordon, but Argentina scored two late goals after defensive changes backfired. Dan Byrne was among those brought on.
5: We conceded too many crosses and too many chances, and I think it's hard because in the previous games we've defended those so well. I didn't need that much instruction, if I was honest. I know why I was coming on, defend crosses and make sure they didn't take chances. But just the way it worked out, I didn't really get a chance to defend everything. Everything seemed to come in from my side.
3: England will have to make do with third place at best. They take on France in the bronze game on Saturday. A 14-year-old boy's pleaded not guilty over an alleged plot to attack two mosques in South London. The teenager denies preparing terrorist acts on worshippers in Sutton. We're told the public ownership of British Steel is in the national interest. The government says it will protect both the company's future and UK supply chains. TikTok's being investigated by Ofcom. The regulator will examine whether the video sharing apps can complying with elements of the Online Safety Act aimed at protecting children from harmful content. And Craig Gordon has retired from football. The goalkeeper, who's 43, made his professional debut in 2001 and went on to play over 760 times for Hearts, Celtic, Sunderland, Cowdenbeath and Scotland. From Sky News, I'm Fader Silver.
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0: Taking a look at the weather for today, sunny intervals and gentle breeze for London and surrounding areas. Maximum temperatures will be reaching 28 degrees Celsius.
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0: Welcome to the full final Akri hour of your mid-morning show, which means it is time for your Antakshi, my Antakshi, everyone's Antakshi. Back-to-backs are lined up. The third song I need needs to start with the letter I.
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0: And those were your back-to-back. So to kick off the final hour of your mid-morning show from Mujhse Shaadi Karogi and also Mujhse Dosti Karogi. Shouldn't the first one come first?
1: The Mid-Morning Show.
0: That's it. That is me. It is Kush on your Mid-Morning Show on 1458 AM, DAB, Alexa, Google Home, likearadio.com and the Radio Player app, which has got 7 stations and a podcast as well. And on the Mid-Morning Show, before we continue on with our games, which is Antakshi, yes, the next letter is with the letter I, and that has been plugged in. There's an important announcement for all parents. Now, parenthood anyways is a hard job, but here's one thing that we need to think about and pay attention to. Give your child the best possible start by making sure they're up to date with their childhood vaccinations. Now, vaccines protect against serious illnesses like measles and whooping cough, which can spread so easily in our communities. If your child isn't vaccinated, they're not protected. Childhood vaccination, they help more than 5,000 deaths every year in the England. That's a huge number. Now, it may help you to know that all childhood vaccines offered by the NHS have been safely given to millions of children around the world. It's important that vaccines are given on time for the best protection. But if your child has missed a vaccine, you can still contact your GP to catch up. Now, a question for you. Are your child's vaccines up to date? Make sure you check their red book or speak to their GP practice for more information. You can visit their website, which is nhs.uk/childhood vaccinations.
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0: 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I really wanted to watch this movie again. I'm not sure where to find it. If you know, let me know. But Ek Tara taking us to the next song for Antakshri. That would be with the letter A. And let's make it a 90s track.
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0: 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It's one of the stories that we cannot wait. It's the Diwali story, which is taking place at the Over Arena Wembley on Sunday, the 27th of September. 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And don't forget, after the break, we need the song with the letter N for Antakshri.
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0: Nure Khuda, taken from the movie My Name is Khan. And with this beautiful one in the voice of Adnan Sami, Shreya Ghoshal, Shankar Mahadevan, Antakshri comes to an end. But we've still got to plug in the artist of the week this week, and that is the colourful Ranveer Singh.
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1: मेरे goodbye जाने का adios amigos करने का वक्त आ गया है. But before that, I do want to remind you that the Lyca Radio Network, as always, is celebrating the annual Rath Yatra, which is taking place this Sunday, the 19th of July. Now, it's starting from the SKSST Kent and Harrow Temple, and it ends with the Swami Narayan Temple in Stanmore. So devotees will always get a chance of pulling Lord Jagannathji's chariot through the streets of Harrow and Brent. And of course, on live on air, we'll be doing air updates with Ravi Sharma, Sarita Sabdwal and Ashwini as well from the Lyca Radio and Lyca Gold Network. So do visit the website, which is sksst.org. And everyone that I know has taken a part of this journey has always said that it is such a heartwarming experience. And for me, it's always a heartwarming experience to share my mid-mornings with you. Thank you always for your company. Behind the mic in Manchester, we've got Rubina Khan coming up on Lyca Gold. We've got Burly Brahmabhat. And coming up next to reload your afternoon is Vish Patnagar. On that note, this is me, Kush, signing out.
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0: course of the World Cup and the World Cup final, it'll be something like a fine. This is a huge thing for all Argentines, part of football culture. I've watched football matches there and in the stadiums, people sing about it, people wave the banners. It's just a huge issue that is quite hard for a Brit to comprehend.
1: Meanwhile, Thomas Tuchel insists he'll be head coach when England hosts the Euros in 2 years' time, despite the 2-1 loss. His defensive substitutions after the Three Lions took the lead have been heavily criticised. Two men described as talented hackers have each been jailed for 5.5 years after admitting to a cyber attack on London's transport network. It cost TfL an estimated £29 million in 2024. The pair, who are 18 and 20, have been sentenced at Woolwich Crown Court. Judge Mr Justice Turner says the teenager's unsettled childhood was no excuse for his behaviour.
2: Your neurodivergence, taken in conjunction with your age, counts in part for the attraction which this type of criminality holds for you. However, I am satisfied that your expertise was such that you fully understood the potential consequences and the serious criminality of your actions.
1: Parents are going to be told if their child talks to Meta's AI chatbots about harming themselves. The social media company says alerts will be sent if they're unsure of a child's intent. British Steel's now under public ownership. The government says the move is essential to production at the Scunthorpe site to protect both the company's future and UK supply chains. And it's been confirmed Jurassic Park star Sam Neill died from pneumonia. He passed away in Sydney at the age of 78. From Sky News, I'm Fader Silver.
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7: And taking a look at the weather for you this Thursday afternoon across the capital, we're going to see extensive amounts of sunshine. There'll be a gentle breeze and a little bit of cloud over the course of the day. We've got highs of 28 degrees Celsius.
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7: Thanks very much to Kush, and catch up once again tomorrow for the mid-morning show. That is from 10 a.m. Right now, it's all about Reload. I'm Vish Bhatnagar. I've got the pleasure of your company all the way through until 4 p.m. this Thursday. London in the sunshine. Let's go straight in then, back to back.
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0: Vocals of Arijit from Sayara. Very good afternoon to you and a big warm welcome. I'm Vish Bhatnagar and this is Reload, keeping you company across the capital until 4 this Thursday afternoon. How are you doing? I hope you are well. And I'd love to hear from you. Get in touch with me via WhatsApp 07424-222222. And don't forget, I'm available on your radio, 1458 AM via DAB, Alexa, Google Home, LaikaRadio.com, or on the Leica Radio Player app. So download it right now if you haven't already done so. Lots of messages coming and I'll come to each and every single one of you. But first, we've got to talk football, haven't we? What did you think? Obviously, everybody is totally and utterly gutted with the result. 2-1 loss to Argentina, so England are out of the World Cup. Well, the Prince of Wales has reacted to the match yesterday, writing that he is gutted. His statement shared by Kensington Palace read, "The fight and belief you have shown has inspired us all, the most complete England team in a tournament. Hold your heads high," he said, signing off as W, which indicates it came directly from Prince William, patron of the Football Association. Oh, there we go. I mean, it was an entertaining match, but I do think England became slightly overconfident after that first goal. And that's what happened there, isn't it? There we go. So now all eyes on the weekend. And Spain, my team on the sweepstakes, are in the final. So I'm going to keep you updated on all of that throughout the course of the show. So moving away from that, I wanted to share this one with you as well. Employers will have to publish salary information in job adverts under government plans to rewrite anti-discrimination laws. Details of other job conditions could also have to be disclosed to candidates under the draft proposals. Now, ministers argue greater transparency will help people navigate the jobs market and could prevent future pay discrimination claims. However, details of exactly what salary information will have to be shared are yet to be hammered out. I'll keep you updated on that as well.
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0: Right, I want lunch in around about 30 minutes time, courtesy of you, just for me. I want you to take a photograph or whatever you're cooking, ordering in, or picking up from the shop. Send it in to me via WhatsApp. Favourite dish wins a song. 30 minutes from now. Thursday's a new Friday, so no calories count. Send me whatever you like.
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0: Loving this sound, this one, Pyar Hone Laga Hai, that one from Janishin. Want to say very good afternoon to Chirag. Thank you for your lovely message. Rita, you're tuned in. Sham, happy Thursday to you. I know, what a result yesterday. You're still feeling it. Bharat Gangaramji, very good afternoon to you. You've sent me some garlic chili mogo from your rasoi directly to my plate today. Thank you very much indeed. Lovely to have the pleasure of your company.
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0: That one from Himbavala, that one from the year 1983, Nenomi Sapana. I want to say very good afternoon to Jasmine. You are tuned in as well this afternoon. Thank you very much indeed for your lovely, lovely message. Absolute pleasure to hear from you. You've made Hakka noodles this afternoon with Manchurian. Lots and lots of various bits and pieces, and you've got salad for lunch as well with that. Absolutely awesome. And I've got to say, the grand opening of Bikaner Vala that took place yesterday, a lot of the team were there. That was in Gants Hill, Cranbrook Road, Ilford. Absolutely outstanding. The hospitality was amazing. The food was exceptional. Make sure that you get yourself down there and check it all out.
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0: One goes Rodrigo. Say very good afternoon to Pratima. Tuned in right now. You sent me rice and dal or kadhi. It's absolutely delish. Thank you very much indeed for that. Jorg, very good afternoon to you as well. Got another fantastic song on its way. Stay here.
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0: It's an incredible song, isn't it? What an anthem from Cocktail 2. Vocals of Arijit and Sunidhi Chauhan, Tujhko. Feel good track. Playing for you here on Reload with me, Vish Bhatnagar. 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
0: Dishy Vishy. Thank you very much indeed for all of the lovely dishes this afternoon. 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Thank you very much indeed. 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Thank you very much indeed. 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

0: Loving this out. This one, vocals of Anka Yagnik and Abhijit from Judai. Mujhe Pyar Hua. Stop me your top stories at 2 in just a moment. I've got plenty more fantastic music ready and waiting for you. And don't forget, next hour is all about Untangle the Tangle. Whatever you're doing, make sure you keep it right here.
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3: The top stories this hour. Downing Street says the World Cup might not have been won by England, but the Falkland Islands are definitely British. Last night's semi-final winners Argentina brought a banner referencing the territory onto the pitch after the 2-1 victory. The Prime Minister is in Ukraine for one of his final engagements before leaving office.
4: The support of the United Kingdom for this cause will never change. Your fight is our fight. Your security is our security. And the United Kingdom will not waver.
3: Sir Keir Starmer has announced a more than...
4: It's our fight. Your security is our...

0: the High Court's granted a mother's application to quash an inquest's conclusion into her son's death. A judge says there are potential lines of inquiry that hadn't been considered. Ellen Room believes 14-year-old Jules Sweeney died when an online challenge went wrong in 2022.
1: If Jules' social media data had been obtained when he died, we might already know whether it held the answers we've spent 4 years searching for. Instead, we've had to fight every step of the way simply for the opportunity to have the evidence properly examined.
0: RSPB Scotland says it urgently needs helicopter support to tackle a wildfire at Cairngorms National Park. Staff and volunteers are working to put the flames out, which have spread across 300 hectares. And Matty Healy's performed at his own stag do with a tribute act imitating the 1975. The band's frontman's marrying American model Gabriette later this month. From Sky News, I'm Faye Rowlands.
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3: And taking a look at the weather for you this Thursday afternoon across Greater London, we're going to see sunshine with a gentle breeze. There'll be a little bit of cloud over the course of the afternoon, but it will remain dry and warm. Maximum temperatures 28 degrees Celsius.
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3: 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I'm Fishbert Naga and this is Reload. I'm keeping you company all the way through until 4 p.m. this Thursday afternoon. It's all about London in the sunshine. Let's go straight in then with my second back-to-back.
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2: 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This is Leica.

0: beautiful way to kick off the hour. I love you. That's from Bodyguard. Before that, you heard Om Mahi. I love you. Vish Bhatnagar. Of course, from the film Donkey. Very good afternoon to you and welcome. If you've just joined me, I'm Vish Bhatnagar and this is Reload. Keeping you company across the capital until 4 this afternoon. I'd love for you to get in touch and say hi. You can do that via WhatsApp 07424 222222. 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I'll say very good afternoon to Cyria. You're tuned in right now. Thanks for your lovely message. And also, if I haven't already mentioned, Girish, you're tuned in as well. Thank you for your lovely message. Pleasure to hear from you. So I've got a couple of bits and pieces then. Before we continue with the music, and of course, this hour's all about Untangle the Tangle. That's right. So I'll tell you about that in just a moment. But first of all, let me talk about this. So The Odyssey, that's the latest film from Oscar-winning director Sir Christopher Nolan, has received rapturous reviews from critics. Yeah, supposedly incredible. The movie adapted from Homer's epic ancient Greek poem is the director's first since 2023's Oppenheimer, which of course won the Academy Award for Best Picture. Now, The Telegraph declared The Odyssey as the film of the year, while Metro added that the movie would change cinema forever. That's incredible, isn't it? The Times, meanwhile, described it as a masterpiece in every way, and The Standard praised the film as a colossal piece of cinema. The Odyssey, which will be released on Friday, tomorrow, stars Matt Damon, your Tom Holland, Robert Pattinson, Anne Hathaway. There's so many people in this film. Absolutely incredible. I can't wait to check it out. What an A-list cast. Moving away from that, I wanted to share this with you as well. So Ahmed Khan's marriage to Bengaluru entrepreneur Gauri Sprat, that took place, as we discussed on the radio, that took place on the 5th of July. It sparked a sharp religious and political backlash. The controversy escalated after Maulana Ibrahim Hussein, the Shahi chief mufti of the Muslim personal Darul Ifta, issued a fatwa declaring the interfaith union impermissible, stating a Muslim mard ke liye iman volo ke liye gair Muslim se shadi karna haram hai. Unbelievable! His remarks triggered a wider criticism, with some Hindu groups accusing the actor of love jihad. I'm going to keep you updated on this revelation.
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0: Need to move away from that one, don't we? Let's relax and enjoy this one from Billu. Vocals of Tulsi Kumar and Neeraj Chiridhar. Love Mirror, hit, hit. Immediately after this, I've got my Untangle the Tangle. I've also got to say very good afternoon to Rohit Kumar and Purnima Datta. You're tuned in as well. Thank you very much indeed for your lovely message.

0: absolutely loving the sound of this one. Love Mera Hit Hit. Vocals of Neeraj Shridhar and Tulsi Kumar from the film Billow from the year 2009, playing for you here on Reload with me, Vish Bhatnagaram, keeping you company till 4. So very good afternoon to Hema. You're tuned in right now. Thank you very much indeed for your lovely message. Pleasure to hear from you. So here's an important announcement for parents. Give your child the best possible start by making sure they're up to date with their childhood vaccinations. Vaccines protect against serious illnesses like measles and whooping cough, which can spread easily in our communities. If your child isn't vaccinated, they're not protected. Childhood vaccinations help prevent more than 5,000 deaths every year in England. It may help to know that all childhood vaccinations offered by the NHS have been safely given to millions of children around the world. It's important that vaccines are given on time for the best protection. 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
1: Vish Bhatnagar.
0: Right, let's get on with Untangle the Tangle this afternoon. So I've got two songs in front of me. They're all tangled together, all meshed. I need you to untangle them and identify both songs. And you've been doing it brilliantly all week. Not just one song, but both songs. And this one is absolutely easy peasy today. Simple Bimble, take a listen and tell me what you reckon when you hear this clip. Can you identify these songs and untangle the tangle?
1: Vish Bhatnagar's Untangle the Tangle. Vish Bhatnagar's Untangle the Tangle.
0: What do you reckon of that? It's quite easy, isn't it? Have a listen one more time. Well, it's easy when you know the answers. Have a listen one more time, see what you think. Can you recognise each two?
1: Vish Bhatnagar's Untangle the Tangle. Bhatnagar's Untangle the Tangle.
0: Gotta say, both songs are absolutely beautiful. I play them quite regularly on my show. One particularly is one of my all-time favourites. Do you want to hear it again? Go and have a listen one more time and tell me what you think.
1: Vish Bhatnagar's Untangle the Tangle. Vish Bhatnagar's Untangle the Tangle.
0: Send your answers in 07424-222222. I'm getting a lot of people already sending their answers in. Absolutely fantastic. I'm going to come to you very, very shortly.
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0: So do you want it one more time? Let me give it to you one more time. 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
1: Vish Bhatnagar's Untangle the Tangle. Vish Bhatnagar's Untangle the Tangle.
0: So, Sham, you've absolutely aced it. You got it all correct. Jyoti, let me have a look at that. Yes, you have. You haven't named the actual songs, but you've got the the lyrics correct for both of them. Thank you very much indeed. Jasmine, you are... Oh, you've got one, but you haven't got the other one yet. Send it in to me. Syrah, you've aced both of them. Absolutely brilliant. Thank you very much indeed for that. And Rohit, you've sent me some voice notes as well. Thank you very much. I'm not going to play the voice notes because that'll give the game away, but you've answered both correctly as well. Hema, you've got it right as well. Absolutely fantastic. Thank you very much indeed. And I've got another... Oh. I'm going to hold fire on that one. I've got a throwback playing next for you from the year 1994. You stay tuned.
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0: Kashmir. That one from Anjan. Altaf, absolutely yasted. Kirti, very good afternoon to you. You've untangled my tangle today. Mahi, you've absolutely yasted. And Salish. Absolutely brilliant work as well. Thank you very much indeed. Let me tell you all about this as well. 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A student pre-show takes place between 5 to 5.45pm and the main event is from 6.15pm to 9.30pm. 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The English language production begins the Ramayan, brings the Ramayan to life with four chapters, a bespoke seven song soundtrack and a full international cast. 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It's going to be absolutely, totally and utterly awesome.
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0: 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Vocals of Ash King from Half Girlfriend playing for you here on Reload with me, Vish Bhatnagar. Right, have a listen to this clip one more time and see if you can untangle the tangle.
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2: 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And via US dollar this afternoon, 1.34.
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3: The top stories this hour. Downing Street says football's governing body must investigate a banner held up by Argentina's players after last night's World Cup semi-final win over England. It read, "The Falkland Islands are Argentinian. They're a British overseas territory." Liberal Democrat leader Sir Ed Davey says the players involved should be banned from Sunday's final.
4: FIFA said that English, Scottish, Welsh and Northern Irish football players weren't allowed to wear a poppy during international football matches because they said that was a political statement. I recognise that this is high stakes, but the rules apply in every single match.
3: Ukraine's president has admitted he is afraid of changes in leadership in the UK and France ahead of the Prime Minister standing down on Monday. Sir Starmer has announced a £250 million package of support in Kyiv in one of his final engagements. Meanwhile, the Home Secretary has promised urgent action after a report found serious failings by MI5 led to courts being given false evidence. The Investigatory Powers Commissioner had been looking into alleged domestic abuse by a man known as Agent X. A new inquest has been ordered into the death of a 14-year-old boy whose mother thinks he died in an online challenge gone wrong. The High Court quashed the original conclusion. Two men behind a cyber attack that crippled mother thinks he died in an online challenge.

0: taxpayer, a minister says the Chinese firm that owned it, Jingye, might not get any compensation. From Sky News, I'm Faye Rowlands.
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2: And looking at the weather for you this Thursday afternoon across the capital, we're going to see sunshine and more sunshine throughout the course of the afternoon, moving well into the evening. Highs of 28 degrees Celsius. Overnight, it will remain dry and warm. We've got minimum temperatures of 15 degrees Celsius.
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0: It's beautiful as I'm going to be out of who are. Timeless vocals of KK there with Tulsi Kumar from Ready. And before that, you heard Ghagra from Crew. Very good afternoon to you and a big warm welcome. If you just joined me, I'm Vish Bhatnagar, keeping you company across the capital until 4 in the sunshine. And it feels spectacular, doesn't it? There's a gentle breeze, which is lovely as well.
1: Vish Bhatnagar.
0: So how are you doing? I hope you were well. We're going to get in touch and say hi. Of course, you can do that via WhatsApp. 07424-222222. 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I'm still actually shocked at the number of people that sent your answers to untangle my tangle in the last hour. Well, in this hour, it's all about fixing Vish's phone. My bichara phone needs your help. The ringtone's all upside down. The phone's tuta puta. You'll have to sort it out for me after the next song. I'll tell you all about it. But first, I've got a couple of bits and pieces before we continue with the music. So British Steel, this one's dominating the headlines right now. It's been taken into public ownership in a move the government said would protect jobs and safeguard a vital national capability. Well, the future of the steelworks, which employs around about 2,700 people in Scunthorpe and supports many other industries in North Lincolnshire, has been dogged by uncertainty over recent years. Well, the government has taken control of British Steel's operations in Scunthorpe last year, though it was still owned by China's Jingye Group, limiting the government's ability to decide on its future strategy. Nationalisation buys the government time and gives it the power and freedom to decide on the future of the plant while keeping the blast furnaces going. Ultimately, it's likely the government will want to remain in charge of a business that is costing it more than £1 million a day. So I'm going to keep you updated on that story unfolds. Moving away from that and turning to the world of Bollywood entertainment. So the makers of Ranbir Kapoor's Ramayan have cleared a major promotional milestone with the film's first trailer officially granted a use certificate by the Central Board of Film Certification. Now, the approval covers two separate cuts, a 4-minute 15-second version and a slightly shorter theatrical cut, both authorised for universal viewing ahead of the film's large-scale marketing rollout. Absolutely fantastic stuff. Universal. That's exactly what it should be.
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0: Right, let's do this one then. Sonu Nigam and Shreya Ghoshal, Agar Dil Kahe. Maybe here on Reload. And get ready. Down a little bit of coffee, have some badam, do whatever you need to do. Immediately after this, around about 4 minutes' time, I'm going to ask you to fix my phone.

0: Joseph Sonu Nigam and Shriya Ghoshan. I got a dil kahe. Playing for you here on Reload with me, Vish Panaga. Are you ready to help me fix my phone, my bichara phone, tuta puta phone? Jellyfin, let's do it right now.
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0: So you need to take a listen to my ringtone today. It's all upside down, inside out. And see if you can help me fix my phone. That's all you gotta do. Take a listen to the clip. Send your answers into me via WhatsApp 07424222222. If you can identify the song, send your answers in. Have a listen to this and tell me what you think. Here we go.
1: Vish Bhatnagar's Fix My Phone. Vish Bhatnagar's Fix My Phone.
0: What do you reckon? It's easy, isn't it? It's a 90s anthem. That's all I'm going to say to you. You recognise it? Take a listen one more time. See what you think. Help me fix my phone. Here we go again.
1: 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Vish Bhatnagar's Fix My Phone.
0: So I'm not going to give you any clues because I think it's pretty easy. Send your answers into the 07424222222. If you recognise that clip of music, here we go one more time then.
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0: So let me tell you all about it then. It is third place playoffs. That's going to be happening on Saturday night at 10 o'clock. We've got France versus England. And then the final is taking place on Sunday, the 19th of July at 8 o'clock. We've got Spain, which is my team, on the sweepstakes. I'm so excited about that. Versus Argentina. 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
0: So far, I'm not getting... Oh, I've got one correct answer. Thank you very much indeed, Ginnish. You've got it absolutely right. Sham, almost but not quite. Actually, no, it's not almost. It's just not right. Yeah, have a listen one more time and see what you reckon.
1: Vish Bhatnagar's Fix My Phone. 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
0: Right, any ideas? 07424-222222. And our artist of the week until Sunday, Ranveer Singh. I've got a lovely one playing next. High energy one for you.
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0: Good Ladies versus Ricky Belzegar, that tokra. Artist of the Week, Ranveer Singh, until Sunday here on Laika Radio. Let me tell you all about this. It's a very important announcement for parents. Give your child the best possible start by making sure they're up to date with their childhood vaccinations. Now, vaccines protect against serious illnesses like measles and whooping cough, which can spread easily within our communities. If your child isn't vaccinated, they're not protected. Childhood vaccinations help protect more than 5,000 deaths every year in England. It may help to know that all childhood vaccines offered by the NHS have been safely given to millions of children around the world. It's important that vaccines are good on time for the best protection, but if your child has missed a vaccine, you can still contact your GP to catch up. Are your child vaccines up to date? Well, check their red book or speak to their GP practice. For more information, all you've got to do is visit nhs.uk/childhood vaccinations. Absolutely fantastic.
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0: Glad you're here on Reload with me, Vish Bhatnagar. Let me tell you all about this. Leica Radio Network is celebrating the annual Rath Yatra. This Sunday, that's the 19th of July, starting from SKSST, Kenton Harrow Temple, and ending at Sri Swaminarayan Temple in Stanmore. Devotees will have the chance of pulling Lord Jagannath Ji's chariot through the streets of Harrow and Brent with live on-air updates from Ravi Sharmaji, Sarita Sabadwal and Ashwini from Leica Radio and Leica Gold. 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Thank you very much for all of the answers coming in for my Fix My Phone. 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
0: Let's do your super hit track. 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I haven't played this in a while, and I really wanted to. Just perfect for the sunshine, isn't it? It's perfect any time of day. Fine work of Bali Singh, Chandani Rati. Thank you very much indeed. By the way, so many of you helped me fix my phone today. You fixed it. I'm going to tell you the answer, and I'm going to play you that particular song as my last track. Huge 90s anthem. 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We'll do it all over again tomorrow. In the meantime,

0: That's exactly what I was waiting for. That crescendo. Absolutely beautiful, isn't it? Chandri Rate. Baby here on Reload. Thank you very much indeed. Everybody fixed my phone. Most of you got it right. Lots of you as well. Thank you. The answer was, of course, title track, Nekilari Tu Anari. We'll do it again tomorrow. So much fun. I absolutely love it. And thank you very much indeed. For all of your help, I need it. What would I do?
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0: Lottie Duanani. Thank you very much, Anita, for fixing my phone. And that is it for me. Thank you very much, Anita, for the pleasure of your company. I've been Vish Bhatnagar. And this has been Reload. You can catch me back on the radio once again tomorrow from 1 p.m. Raj Patton up next on Drive. He's keeping you company till 7 p.m. across Greater London and the Midlands. We've got Sandy Sean, Like a Goal. He's also keeping you company until 7 p.m. That's Gold Drive. You enjoy the sunshine. And whatever you get up to, make sure you have a fab one.
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3: The top stories this hour. Government advisors are recommending teenagers from 15 be offered a free meningitis B booster vaccine. Two teenagers died in an outbreak in Kent earlier this year. Downing Street says the World Cup might not have been won by England, but the Falkland Islands are definitely British. There are growing calls for FIFA to act after Argentina's triumphant footballers displayed a banner claiming the UK overseas territory belonged to the South Americans. Political messages on the pitch are banned. Education Secretary Bridget Phillipson wants World Football's governing body to step in.
4: To see that banner coming out was just completely unacceptable, and FIFA should be looking to take really firm action. The players knew what they were doing. It's completely unacceptable, and I would expect FIFA to be following that through.
3: The side beat England 2-1 in the World Cup semi-final last night. It prompted this reaction from the King, who spent the day touring a brewery in Dorset.
5: Maybe it's a good day to drown a few sorrows.
3: Elsewhere, the Prime Minister has been given Ukraine's highest award that can be given to a foreign person by President Volodymyr Zelensky.
6: During the war, we built such strong relations personally. And this is very important when we have such personal strong relations. It depends, you know, on characters, on people, sometimes we say on chemistry.
3: Sir Keir Starmer's in Kyiv for one of his final engagements ahead of stepping down on Monday. He's announced £250 million worth of support to help boost Ukrainian defences. Instagram owner Meta is to tell parents if teenagers discuss self-harm with its chatbot. Each conversation will be checked over by staff before an alert is sent. Almost 4 miles of land has been affected by a wildfire at Cairngorms National Park. Tourists are being asked to stay away. And more than 12,000 abusive comments were aimed at female tennis players on social media last year. A study has found gamblers were responsible for just over half of the most serious abuse. From Sky News, I'm Faye Russell. On social media last year, a study has found gamblers

0: New Zealand, call Southall Travel 24 hours a day, 7 days a week on 0208 574 8410.
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2: 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Thursday drive. Of course, it is the afternoon after the night before, and we're not going to be talking so much about England, all right? It's going to be an England-free zone. We're going to keep it like that. And of course, drive is brought to you by Pepe's Piru Puruma. Thanks to Bishford Nugget and to Ballybrum. But they're both back tomorrow at 1. Let's do drive.
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0: What a track it is. And you know what, this song, it always makes me giggle, you know that. It's all about loving that stranger, isn't it? But we're all kind of strangers before we get into a relationship. What's good, Barbara the Jaldana? Get to know that person? So you don't mind meeting a stranger? Just got to be careful. There's some right weirdos out there as well. Right, 12 minutes after 4. Hello.
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0: Punchy feeling hot, hot, hot. Indeed, how you doing? A Thursday drive, 16th of July. It is the afternoon after the night before. But enough said, lots on the way for you here on Drive. We'll keep you posted with what's going on in the world of news, business, sport. Got it all covered for you here on the show. And I'll be telling you about Ryanair, because Ryanair has warned of extra long queues at some of its 16 airports. I'll be telling you which ones. And Gyulgya Vaha, I'll tell you all about it here on Drive. Also, lots and lots of showbiz news headlines as well that I'll be telling you about. Amir Khan seems to be getting a bit of backlash at the moment, even though he's in the UK for the London Indian Film Festival, after his recent marriage to Gauri Spratt. I'll tell you what fungi is going on there. And Ramayan, the film with Ranbir Kapoor and Prabhas as well. That film is going to be releasing Diwali time, but we are going to be seeing a couple of trailers for that sometime next week. I'll tell you more about that. That's also a developing story right now. Away from that, would love to know how your day is going so far. Garmi to hai. But just have lots of water. Do you know one thing I've now tried and I'm having every day for the last week or so is pani. So you just get like a bottle of normal plain water, and inside I'm putting fresh lemon in there, and it tastes so nice, you know that, because I can't drink plain water on its own. And I've been having lots of orange squash as well. I'm like, orange squash, maybe sugar, butter, blah blah blah blah blah. And then I tried flavored water and I'm like, you know what, additives and all that kind of stuff. So there's always something. You're trying to change your lifestyle, then there's always a bunga. So now I'm hoping that no one says anything to me about my fresh lemon. I'm going to chuck some mint in there as well and have that in a plain bottle water. And so far, it is working a treat, even though I'm visiting the loo a bit more often. But yeah, get in touch and let me know, all right, what you're doing to keep yourselves hydrated. Please do hydrate. You know, sometimes you forget that it's so hot out there. You're probably thinking, feeling all right. But you actually feel so much more refreshed when you have lots of pani, all right? So have lots and lots of pani and just enjoy the day, especially if you're driving around, just like Syra is at the moment. Syra, you are traveling at the moment for work. Sending you lots and lots of love. Sham, hi to you. We're not going to be talking about your prediction, but good afternoon to you. And Jasmine, Desi Hall, lots and lots of love getting out to you as well.
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0: 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Yeah, absolutely. Do you know what? I've not had any mint leaves yet, but I will definitely put some port on it. Karki, hi to you. Lots of Thursday Valapian.
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0: 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All you got to do is rearrange them and work out which film title you can make with these letters. Today I've got R for Romeo, A for Alpha, F, S, E, O, L. All right, so R, A, F, S, E, O, L. What does that spell? Once again, R, A, F, S, E, O, L. Let me know on this number right now.
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0: 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Let's get voting right now. And on the way for you,
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0: Classic from the film Gubby Gubby. 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
3: This is Martin with your travel. The M4 out of town partially blocked this afternoon before Junction 2 Brentford. It's due to a broken down car. Congestion backed up towards Chiswick. It's slow on the A312, the Parkway southbound, before the M4 Junction 3. A312, Church Road and Mandeville Road, heavy from the White Hart roundabout to the Target roundabout and then on to Northolt Station. And it's queuing on the A406 North Circular Road southbound at the Hangar Lane Jalley today. Delays on the A316 Chertsey Road westbound from Twickenham Bridge to Hospital Bridge Road roundabout to the Tube, and trains not stopping on the District and Piccadilly lines westbound at Barons Court, and that's down to engineering works. That's your latest traffic and travel.
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1: Oh, so mesmerised by that, kind of. 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Anyway, music like that, classics like that, 24/7 on Like a Gold, which is London's number one Asian retro music station. Do check it out. Right, moving on then. A quick reminder also from our friends at Southall Travel. They're telling you some important news that the FCDO has lifted advice against all but essential travel to Dubai. 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
1: Gonna say hi to Rena. Rena, you loved that classic that I just played a short while ago. I'm so glad you did. Lots, lots of love to you. And also, Jordi saying, aha, ya gana here. Hema, you're also loving it as well. And Hema, you sent me a picture of Mango Lachi. Abgili, oh wow, that looks so nice. Lechi, yeah? Lechi? Huh. Anyway, lots of love to you, right? Sham, you got the answer right for today's filmy scramble. Syra, track number one you voted for. Raksha, hello, where you been? You said, long time, how are you? Hope you, yeah, I know where you been, I was thinking that. Sending you lots, lots of love, all right? And stay well, enjoy the weather. That's all I'm going to say. Right, moving on then, let's continue with the hits. Arijit Singh, Mast Magan.
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0: It is so good, isn't it? Two States, Mast Magan. Quick reminder, also, Like Already Network is celebrating the annual Rath Yatra this coming Sunday, the 19th of July, starting from SKSST Kenton Harrow Temple and ending at Sri Swaminarayan Temple in Stanmore. Devotees will have the chance of pulling Lord Jagannath G's chariot through the streets of Harrow and Brent with live on-air updates from Ravi Sharma G, as for the Silver Wall, and Ashwini from Leica Radio, Leica Gold. To find out more, you can visit sksst.org. All right, it's going to be absolutely amazing, that. Quick reminder also, my filmy scramble is up and running. R-A-F-S-E-O-L. So R-A-F-S-E-O-L. Can you work out which film title that is? Let me know. And also, my Choice Active is here for you.
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0: It is such a brilliant song, isn't it? Zindagi Ban Gaya Tum, Udit Vidalka, that taken from the film Kasoor. But the answer for today's Filmy Scramble, a lot of you got it right, was a Loafer. Loafer was the answer.
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3: This is Martin with the travel. The M4 out of town still partially blocked for Junction 2 Brentford. It's due to broken down car congestions backed up towards Chiswick. It's slowing on the A312, the Parkway southbound, before the M4 Junction 3. A312 Church Road and Mandeville Road, heavy from the White Hart roundabout to the Target roundabout and on to Northolt Station. It's queuing on the A406 North Circular Road in both directions at the Hangar Lane Jardy today. Delays on the A316 Chertsey Road westbound from Twickenham Bridge to Hospital Bridge Road roundabout to the Tube, and trains not stopping on the District and Piccadilly lines west. Westbound at Barons Court, it's due to engineering works, and minor delays on Mild May London Overground line between Highbury and Islington and Stratford, it's due to points failure at Stratford.
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2: The top stories this hour. Teenagers from 15 years old could be offered a meningitis B booster jab on the NHS. Health advisors are recommending the move following recent outbreaks, including one which killed two Kent teenagers earlier this year. Meningitis Now CEO Dr. Tom Nutt explained in March how children born before May 2015 weren't offered the jabs as babies.
3: Unfortunately for this age group, so in other words teenagers and young adults, there is, if you like, a gap in the NHS vaccination schedule, and that's for protection against men B. Sadly, we see too many cases, too many deaths in universities each winter at the moment.
2: Meanwhile, a one-off vaccination programme for year 13s and those starting university kicks off next week. Downing Street says football's governing body should investigate a banner held by victorious Argentinian players after last night's World Cup semi-final 2-1 win over England. It claimed the Falkland Islands, a UK overseas territory, belonged to the South Americans. Ukraine's president admitted he is afraid of changes of leadership in the UK ahead of the Prime Minister standing down on Monday. Keir Starmer's in Kyiv for one of his final engagements. He's announced £250 million of support alongside Sweden, with more fighter jets included in the package. The outgoing PM insists the UK is determined not to let Russia be victorious in the war.
4: The fact that there'll be a new Prime Minister in the United Kingdom in days to come doesn't change that dynamic at all. The resolve of the United Kingdom will remain the same. We will not waver.
2: A wildfire is now affecting more than 3.5 miles of heather and trees at Cairngorms National Park. Specialist teams are at the scene near Glenmore, with people urged to avoid the area. Parents of teens using Instagram or Facebook's AI chat service will be alerted if discussions about suicide or self-harm are detected. It'll only apply to accounts with parental supervision. And Bob Dylan's announced a new tour of the UK, including 5 dates in London. The gigs will be phone and camera free. From Sky News, I'm Faye Rowlands.
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5: Well, checking the weather for your Thursday with the way things stand right now in London, dropping down to 15 degrees Celsius. Sunny intervals and gentle breeze will continue. And tomorrow in London, 28 degrees Celsius. In the Midlands, dropping down to 13 degrees Celsius. Gentle breeze around tomorrow, 28 degrees Celsius.
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5: 15 degrees Celsius. Gentle breeze around tomorrow, 28 degrees Celsius.
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0: It is such a good film, such a good track. That is Divanagi Divanagi from the film Om Shanti Om from 2007. It'll be 20 years next year. This film's be out. Freaks me out, doesn't it? Every time. Anyway, how's it going, Treacle? You keeping well? Amir Khan, who's currently in London for the London Indian Film Festival at Leica Radio Network's exclusive radio partner for. He's at an event for Lagan tonight. It's going to be absolutely beautiful, that. Looking forward to it. But Amir Khan's marriage to Gauri Spratt on the 5th of July has sparked a sharp religious and political backlash. Have you following that?
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0: Feeling hot, hot, hot indeed. But yes, that story is making the headlines. The controversy escalated after some of the religious leaders got involved, issuing a fatwa declaring the interfaith union impermissible. Now, that is making the headlines, but Amir Khan has responded firmly, clarifying that none of his wives, Reena Dutta, Kiran Rao, or Gauri Spratt, ever converted to Islam, and that all three marriages were civil. So there you go, he has spoken about that. That's, things are going to continue to take lots of twists and turns. Away from that, Ramayana, the brand new film that's going to star Ranbir Kapoor and also Prabhas, is going to be releasing this Diwali, but the trailer has passed with U certificate, all right? So that's going to be out next week, the trailer. Looking forward to that. And we'll keep posted here on Leica Radio Network. There's rumours that there's going to be two trailers. Some are saying there's only one, but we shall see what happens. By the way, Chand Mera Dil, the film of the moment. I think there was so much hoo-ha with the soundtrack of that. Absolutely fantastic, starring Laksh and Ananya Pandey. That film is going to be streaming on Hotstar this weekend. So very, very excited about that. Away from that, there's also this Slack Thursday business going at the moment, because it is Thursday, and honestly you can see why. Experts reckon businesses are dealing with a 25% jump in people calling in sick after last night's England versus Argentina semi-final. Around 800,000 staff are expected to skip work altogether. Well, do you know what, yesterday I gotta admit, one thing that was just beautiful to see was how packed out a lot of the public places were. So when you went to a restaurant, you went to a bar, when you were just seated outside because the weather was beautiful, I'm hoping that's definitely going to bring some kind of more positive news for the economy. So we'll keep posted on that particular story and, of course, the economy here on Leica Radio. We're not going to be talking about the score. That is over and done with, but we'll keep posted on the economy. And let me know if there's any ladies listening right now. Half of women across the region refuse to do this without any makeup, and that is answer the door. Really? Even answer the door, you're not going to do that without any makeup? Let me know.
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0: By 5:15, today's lyrical miracle is on the way. But first of all, Dilna Dia, Asham, you're listening right now in Leicester. Dia Dil, Dilna Dia, from the film Krish.

0: It is so good, isn't it? With the Grosjean straightening his stuff there. But unfortunately, his last few films haven't done much at the box office. Anyway, this is when he was in his good form. Krish from 2006. Don't say hi to Multi. Talking about the survey that I just announced about women opening the door without any makeup. Multi saying, not sure what era that survey was done, Raj, but women have evolved. I think about makeup, they'll be lucky if someone or some of us open the door in regular clothes. I'll open the doors in my pajamas and bed hair. Love that, yeah. Shikar kya. And yeah, just absolutely be yourself and enjoy life, right?
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0: Well, stand by then. I've got my lyrical miracle ready for you. That is on the way, but first let's do a bit of Zara Hatke, Zara Bachke.
1: Raj Baden.

0: You gotta wait for the hum, right? That's it. Absolutely beautiful. That is Tere Vaste, Zara Hadke, Zara Bachke.
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0: Well, my Lyrical Miracle today then is a 90s throwback. All you gotta do is tell me which song comes to mind when I give you the following. Har dam chahe itna mujhe ho gana aisa divana. You know what? When you actually hear the song, you'll be like, oh wow, Raj, it's just a perfect song for this sunshine. And that's what we do. Chun chun ke, every song here on the radio on Leica Radio Network are carefully selected depending on what kind of weather we got. And so this song is just so apt for it. Har dam chahe itna mujhe ho gana aisa divana. Those lyrics are from which track? If you know, it's a 90s throwback. Get in touch and let me know on this number.
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0: Once again, Har dam chahe itna mujhe ho gana aisa divana. If you know, let me know. And on the way,
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3: This is Martin with your travel. Now, on the M4 out of town just before Junction 2 Brentford, that earlier broken down car has now been cleared. Still slowing on the A312, the partway southbound before the M4 Junction 3. Slow on the A4020 Uxbridge Road between the Parkway and Southall Park. The A312 Church Road and Mandeville Road's heavy from the White Hart roundabout to the Target roundabout and on to North Old Station. It's queuing on the A406 North Circular Road in both directions at the Hanger Lane Jarrettery to the Tube, and trains not stopping on the District and Piccadilly line westbound at Barons Court due to engineering works, and minor delays on Mildmay London Overground line between Highbury and Islington and Stratford. It's due to a points failure at Stratford.
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0: Big in the garden, singer Dol Baji, Pink Young Like Radio, Usman Mead with Shrey Ghoshal. That's Ali Absolutely Fab. Also, the top 50 secrets to staying young at heart have been revealed. Apparently, being spontaneous, laughing a lot, and flirting with strangers are the secrets to staying young at heart. No, I like the idea of the third one, the flirting with strangers. That's always good, isn't it? Get yourself into trouble. What's all that about, eh? Anyway, let me know if you tried any of those to keep yourself young and make you feel yourself young as well. Being spontaneous is good, isn't it? You know, sometimes when things are just so kind of set in stone, boring, isn't it? Just freestyle it. So much more better. 5:36, how's it going? Lots of your favourite tracks continue here on Laika Radio. Let me tell you also this story that Ryanair has warned of extra long queues at 16 airports. British travellers are being warned of lengthy passport queues at 16 popular airports. They include Lisbon, Madrid, Malaga, there's so many others, Berlin, Cologne, Budapest, and so many others, all right? That's because of the amount of time it's taking to process this new system that they got. It's all about the EU's new entry exit system, the EES is what it's called. So yeah, that is making the headlines. Away from that, there's also news that I've got about Colours launching a brand new show. It's on the backdrop of a war theme, actually. It's going to be a new weekend show on Colours TV, which I'll be telling you about a bit later on, right? It's quite a lengthy title. And let me give you a quick reminder on my Lyrical Miracle. So this is how it goes.
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0: I'm a Lyrical Miracle today. Then the lyrics are as follows. Hardam chahe itna mujhe hoga na aisa divana. So hardam chahe itna mujhe hoga na aisa divana. Sara, you got the answer right. Shamike, you also got the answer right as well. Jasmine, lots of love going out to you. So once again then, hardam chahe itna mujhe hoga na aisa divana. If you know which song that is, get in touch and let me know. And also in the next hour of the show, there is a big question coming up for you. And also, I've got my 3-second rule. So all that and more on the way, but it is Thursday. So let's do this.
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0: It is Podcast Thursday, and let me tell you, there's going to be a brand new episode dropping today at 6 o'clock, and that is all featuring Laika Radio Network presenters. In fact, there's a bit of a roundtable thing going on with all sorts of discussions going on. That's going to be dropping at 6 o'clock, but let me tell you right now, the episode that is available is East African Asians, and that is available on all the major streaming platforms, including Spotify, YouTube, Amazon, Apple, and other streaming platforms as well. We talk about how East African Asians turn and adversity into opportunities. Absolutely fantastic episode. Do check it out.
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0: It is so beautiful. Ankit Tiwari with Palak Muchal. 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Just so beautiful. By 5:47, quick reminder also that Meta is rolling out a new safety feature that will see parents alerted if their teenager discusses suicide or self-harm with Instagram's built-in AI chat box. That's being unveiled today.
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0: So get in touch and let me know what you have been doing. How's your Thursday been shaping up? Has it been a good in or a bad in? Would love to know exactly what's been going on, right? The other story, I mean, there seems to be a lot going on with social media because Ofcom has launched an investigation into whether TikTok is failing to protect children from harmful content. The regulator will examine whether the video sharing app is complying with elements of the Online Safety Act, which has been rolled out in stages since October 2023.
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0: My final call on today's Lyrical Miracle. Hardam chahe itna mujhe ho gana aisa divana. Hardam chahe itna mujhe ho gana aisa divana. The lyrics from which 90s track? You'll find out shortly here on Drive. Don't go anywhere.
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4: This is Martin with your travel. It's slowing on the A312, the Parkway southbound before the M4 Junction 3, and also slowing on the A4020 Uxbridge Road between the Parkway and Southall Park. A312 Church Road and Mandible Road, heavy from the White Hart roundabout to the Target roundabout and on to Northwood Station. A406 North Circular Road, heavy in both directions as you head towards the Hangar Lane gyratory. Delays on the A316 Chertsey Road westbound from Twickenham Bridge to Hospital Bridge Road roundabout to the Tube, and trains not stopping on the District and Piccadilly lines westbound at Barons Court is due to engineering works, and minor delays on Mild May London Overground line between Highbourne, Islington and Stratford, and that's due to points failure at Stratford.
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2: The top stories this hour. Legislation's being introduced to ban the sale of high-caffeine energy drinks to under-16s in England. Anna Bates has the details.
3: Ministers call it decisive action to protect the health of children following a consultation towards the end of last year, which we're told showed significant support for an age restriction. It'll apply to drinks containing more than 150 milligrams of caffeine per litre, sold both in-store and online. They won't be available in vending machines either. Tea and coffee will be exempt. It's intended to come into force in April.
2: Tory leader Kemi Badenoch has a message for Argentina after some of their players held a banner claiming the Falkland Islands are theirs. It followed their 2-1 win over England in the World Cup semi-final.
4: It was a great game watching our players, but very painful to watch. I have a 9-year-old boy who's utterly bereft at the loss, winning for so long only to lose at the end. But winning a football match, I would say to Argentinians, does not mean you can have the Falklands. So hands off.
2: The government insists its commitment to the British territory is unwavering. Downing Street's backing calls for FIFA to investigate whether it broke its rules over political slogans. Like much of England, it seems the King would rather be consoling himself than working after the football result.
5: Maybe it's a good day to drown a few sorrows.
2: His Majesty's been on a trip to a brewery near Poole in Dorset where he had a taste of Firsty Ferret Ale. Elsewhere, experts are recommending booster jabs at around 15 years old for those who had a meningitis B vaccine as a baby. The move still needs to be approved by the government and follows some outbreaks. Sir Keir Starmer is promising support for Ukraine as the outgoing Prime Minister visits Kyiv. It's his last international trip as leader. And Sir Sadiq Khan has been handed a peerage. The Mayor of London is among 26 new members of the House of Lords. From Sky News, I'm Faye Rowlands.
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6: It is 2 minutes after six. Right, quick reminder on the weather. So tonight we're expecting it to be clear and with a gentle breeze around in London, dropping down 15 degrees Celsius. Tomorrow, 28 degrees Celsius. And the Midlands, 13 degrees Celsius tonight. Tomorrow, 28 degrees Celsius.
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7: ये है लाइका रेडियो

0: presenters from the Like Rain Network. Do check it out. Absolutely fascinating stuff, right? I was just watching that while the news was on. But yeah, do check it out. Right now, let's go back to back here on Drive. A bit of Rocky Irani and this one, Ik Divan, Ik Divan, yeah.
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0: Hi, indeed. That is my Jhumka playing here on Like Radio. Arushi Singh, Junita Gandhi. Gotta say it.
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0: It is 10 past 6. How's it going, Thursday Drive? And do you know what? Now that England is out of the World Cup, my evenings will be dedicated. And now that the World Cup is also coming to an end, I'll be spending a bit more time watching a lock-up season 2. I've not watched it all yet, but I was watching a few kind of hook episodes here and there, especially with the episode with Gaurav Khanna and Govinda coming into the jail, the prison. But I need to catch up on the rest of it because there seems to be a lot of bunga. Shilpa Shinde, I don't know what you think of her, but I would love to know what you actually think of her. She was like that Angoor Babi from Babi G. Gadpare, right? And she also won Big Boss at one stage. And there's all sorts of stories about how she is, blah, blah, blah. I mean, I need to watch it to see exactly what she's about. But there seems to be a lot of flack towards her on social media about what she's saying. But some people are saying she's actually quite vocal and she's being honest about certain people rather than talking about them behind the back. Okay. But yeah, let me know your thoughts on Lockup Season 2 if you're watching it. And who you are rating the most. I got to say to my lovely Yashoda. You said, I've stopped wearing makeup. It's just too hot. So then she doesn't mind opening the door to a postie or a milkman or whatever. With just, yeah, just a little bit of makeup maybe. Just a tiny bit. Tiny bit? Maybe eyeliner? That's what Jasmine said, eyeliner for her. I do like a bit of eyeliner. As in, I like ladies with eyeliners, not myself, right? I think that is just for, what is it when you're getting married, you have that sudmana? Then that's fine. Otherwise, any other time? Right, away from that, there's also some other bits to share with you as well. I'm going to play you Jasmine Sandler's, her song that is doing the rounds at the moment after her engagement during this Delhi concert. So I'll be playing you that and some other bits that I've got here on my screen. I have got my big question lined up for you and also my 3-second rule while I'm gonna. In fact, I'm going to play my 3-second rule while I'm gonna right now, right? So can you work this song out? Have a listen to this bad boy and tell me which song it is.
2: Yeah, ready on three. Raj Patton's 3-second rule.
0: That's it. If I give you any more, you got the answer. So get in touch and let me know which song that is. Do you want to have another listen?
2: Yeah, ready on three. Raj Patton's 3-second rule.
3: Tasty track of the hour brought to you by Coca Noodles.
0: So get in touch on my studio WhatsApp number, whether you're listening in London, whether you're listening in the Midlands, whether you're listening in any part of the world, get in touch. We'd love to hear from you. The other story that's been breaking since 6 o'clock is about these energy drinks that are being banned for under 16s. That is making the headlines.

0: It is such a good track from the film The Chartler here, and what a movie as well. If you've seen the film, fantastic stuff, isn't it? Fantastic. But if you've not seen it, do check it out. About three friends, and do you know what? It's a story of all three different lives and the trials and tribulations and how they come together at the end. It's their friendship that keeps them together, you know that. Absolutely brilliant. 618.
1: 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More flavors, more convenience, more yum. Grab your Coca Bowl today. Ranch Patton.
0: So I was telling you this story about how under 16s will be banned from buying energy drinks. That is making the headlines since 6 o'clock. It will be illegal to sell energy drinks containing more than 150 mg of caffeine per litre to anyone under 16 across all retailers, including online, in shops, restaurants and cafes. Right, Thrip the High Tea, you got the answer right for today's 3-second rule. Also, hello going to Nilly. I got your answer and it's correct. And there was another one here. And that's a Rima. Rima, you also got it right as well. Once again, my 3-second rule, Walagana, can you work this out? Have a listen.
2: Yeah, ready, all three.
1: Ranch Patton's 3-second rule.
0: Simple as that. Get in touch right now. Moving on.
1: The big question. With Ranch Patton.
0: So a big question to you today is about the items in your fridge. Now, when you open your fridge today or this evening, let me know which item has been sitting in there the longest and may even be expired. Do you know the other day, I actually found a lime in there and I was looking at the lime. I was like, that lime has been sitting there for such a long time. And I kept it there because I thought I'm going to need that when I've got relatives over because they like drinking a bottle of Corona. Of course, other brands are available and they like to stick that a lime in there. So I kept it in there, I thought, but it's been a few weeks since that's happened. So I just realised that it was sitting there and it's gone all kind of murky coloured. So yeah, that's gone in the bin. But let me know what are the items that have been sitting in your fridge and which one has been sitting in there the longest. And which items can you keep in there before they start rotting and start smelling? If there is any particular items like that in your fridge, open that door and let me know. I'm a bit nosy like that. My studio WhatsApp number is...
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0: So let me know, right? Your kiliki kolo of your fridge, and let me know exactly what's in there, which item has been sitting in there the longest. I think every now and then, with butter, with margarine, I think those things are fine. I'm talking about some of the stuff that you just totally forgot about that is sitting there. Maybe sauces, maybe, I don't know, apple would start rotting, right? So you can't have apples in there for so long. Bananas are the worst. They go black, don't they? Absolutely vile. But get in touch and let... And they have actually sat in my fridge before as well. So get in touch and let me know on the studio WhatsApp number.
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0: my 3 second rule. 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Thank you very much.
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0: So who's going to be finishing third? You'll find out on Saturday. It's between England and France. So that match is taking off at 10 o'clock on Saturday night. On Sunday, it's the big finale between Argentina and Spain. 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All right, we're giving that to you. All you got to do, though, is mention Leica. Do that.
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3: This is Martin with your travel. Still slowing on the A312 the Parkway this evening southbound before you get to the M4 Junction 3. The A4020 Uxbridge Road has eased between the Parkway and Southern Park. The A312 Church Road and Mandeville Road, heavy from the White Hart roundabout to the Target roundabout and on to North Old Station, continues to queue on the A406 North Circular Road in both directions at the Hangar Lane Jarrah today. Delays on the A316 Chertsey Road westbound from Twickenham Bridge to Hospital Bridge Road roundabout to public transport, and severe delays on Mile May London Overground Line between Stratford and Richmond and between Stratford and the Clapham Junction. That's due to a points failure at Stratford. That's your latest traffic and travel.
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0: I think that's it. Juri Mazanadegi playing Yeah Like a Radio from the film Salem Belfar. A very young looking Salman Khan. And an actress by the name of Chandani. The way she's gone. Anyway, 6:35. Yours truly, Raj Badanet on Drive.
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0: Oh, by the way, I had a message from Shane talking about what the longest thing has been in your fridge. That's been sitting there for yonks, maybe a drink, maybe some food. Well, actually, Shane just messaged me and he's listening in Dorset. Really nice to hear from you, Shane. And you said, I went to a friend's fridge. You know when you say a friend's fridge, you know? I think you just mean your own, right? But you don't want to kind of say that and you don't want to admit it. You said, and if I could get a drink, he asked me if I asked him if I wanted to get a drink, and he gave me an old bottle of Chaleur that was sitting there for a while and had been open. And you said that it wasn't good in terms of its taste. Anyway, you put it in a different way, but yeah, I'll get you. Shane, thanks very much. A bottle of Chaleur after a year. I've never tried that, but anyway, happy days to you. Sending you lots of love, and I'm so glad that you've lived to tell the story. Anyway, moving on, some more hits on the way for you. Actually, before I go to the next part of the show, let's just invite our birthday girl on the radio, right? Because as you know, someone special is celebrating her birthday today, and she likes to call herself, I don't know, princess, queen, I don't know. No, was it yesterday, Maharani?
2: Too young, no, Shehzadi.
0: Shehzadi, that's the one, Shehzadi.
2: You said we've got a Rani on the line. I was like, no, itni izzat ki adat nahi hai. That's way too legendary for me to be called a queen.
0: Uh-huh.
2: Too young.
0: Yeah.
2: So I brought it back to reality, which is princess.
0: Well, I just want to say, Radio Wallet is in the studio, and I want to say a happy, happy birthday to you, Radio Wallet.
2: Oh, thank you, Raj.
0: Happy, happy birthday. In fact, I've got to pay you this like I normally do. Saves me singing.
2: I thought you were going to sing along.
0: No. In fact, Vish Bhatnagar is still here as well.
2: Vish Bhatnagar. Should you do a duo? Vish is an amazing singer, by the way.
0: He is.
2: Yeah, so I think you should be his backup. Destiny's Child to Beyonce.
0: We'll definitely speak to him about his singing career and what exactly happened with that later. But let's talk about Radio Wally's birthday today. Vish.
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2: Thank you. I was waiting for the traditional Radio Wally.
3: I hope you've had a lovely day.
2: I have. Seeing you today, honestly, that's definitely made my day. I was not expecting to come in and see you. It's absolutely a pleasure.
0: Shall I just leave the room? I might as well just get out.
2: No, we need someone to control the desk.
3: You're there until 7 still, right?
2: No, what's we need someone
0: on?
2: To control the desk.
0: Well, anyway, happy birthday to you, Radio. So today and the weekend's full of celebrations?
2: Yeah, the whole month is full of celebrations.
0: Oh, is it?
2: Yeah, it's always celebrations, isn't it? We got to keep... I always believe you got to find a reason to celebrate every single day, because otherwise, what's life?
0: I'm going to ask you a random question. When it comes to birthdays, which is the most memorable birthday that you've had ever?
2: Ooh.
0: Which is the one that kind of sticks out?
2: Probably the one where my eldest nephew was born, because he was literally like 2 or 3 months old. So that's probably been more memorable because it was very, very special for me. I was the first one to have a birthday after he was born. So that was probably the most memorable one for me. But if I go back into childhood years, it's where I got taken to India for the very first time in my life, got to Heathrow Airport and got told, yeah, you can come along and do your own shopping. And that was, very special.
0: Amazing. I should just give you this red book now. This is your life.
2: This is your life. Have a moment.
0: honestly, have a fantastic birthday
2: thank
0: celebration. There's a cake waiting, by the way, for you, and it's from Cake Box, right?
2: So massive shout out to Cake Box. You know what? Cake Box are always so lovely to the Laika Puri Bar. So thank you, Cake Box. I cannot wait to devour that.
0: Cake Box, Wally, Radio Wally. What else do you want, eh?
2: It's a full production here.
0: So there you go, Radio Wally. But you know what? It's going to be a short-lived in terms of celebrations, because tomorrow is Raviji's birthday, Ravi Sharma's birthday.
2: But this is the best part of July. We've got so many July birthdays, so it just feels like this is it. It's a family birthday, isn't it? Everyone's celebrating.
0: Absolutely.
2: I love it.
0: I do know
2: absolutely
0: one thing
2: it.
0: Is getting everyone, the whole team together and celebrating.
2: Yeah.
0: So have yourself a good one today
2: thank
0: and the
2: you,
0: weekend
2: thank you,
0: and the rest
2: you.
0: Of the month. And we shall see you very soon.
2: Can't wait.
3: Happy birthday.
0: I'm surprised that she's actually here for a show, but she was trying to hint to me yesterday.
2: I always do my show.
0: She was
2: live
0: hinting
2: on
0: to
2: air.
0: Yeah, because you get so much love in, that's what it is.
2: Yeah, because I love my listeners and I want to celebrate my special day with them as well.
0: So there you go. Radio Wally, it's her birthday. The birthday girl is going to be here after 7 o'clock with her roller coaster. There's still more me yet, though. You've still got me for the next 20 minutes or so. But Radio Wally, Dahlia for you.
2: Oh, thank you. Like a radio.
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0: Bashar Delani with Benny Dayal here on Like a Radio. 6:48, how's he going, Treacle? The answer for my 3-second rule, by the way, was Jume Joe Patan from the film Patan. A lot of you got it right. All of you, actually. Got it right.
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0: Well, that's it from me. I'm off out of here then. Don't forget, after 7 o'clock, it is Radio Wally birthday. Wally, Radio Wally, the birthday, the roller coaster. It's happening after 7 o'clock on Leica Radio Greater London and Leica Radio Midlands. 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
0: I'll be back on air in my usual slot Monday at 4 o'clock. And don't forget, tomorrow and over the weekend, 4 o'clock, we have Annika with Weekend Drive. 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
1: Traffic and travel.
3: This is Martin with your travel. The A31 to the Parkway is still slowing southbound before you get to the M4 Junction 3. The A4020 Uxbridge Road busy again between the Parkway and Savile Park. The A312 Church Road and Mandeville Road heavy from the White Hart roundabout to the Target roundabout and then on to Northolt Station. Continues to queue on the A406 North Circular Road. That's in both directions as you head towards the Hangar Lane Gyratory. And delays on the A316 Chertsey Road westbound as you head from Twickenham Bridge to Hospital Bridge Road roundabout. To the public transport and severe delays on Mildmay London Overground line, and that's due to a points failure at Stratford. That's your latest traffic and travel.
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2: Top stories this hour. Under-16s will be banned from buying high-caffeine energy drinks in England from April. Tea and coffee will be exempt from the age restriction, which ministers insist had strong backing in a consultation. Downing Street says while the World Cup might not be England's, the Falklands are definitely British. FIFA's facing calls to investigate whether Argentina's players broke rules when they held a banner on the pitch claiming sovereignty of the islands. Argentina beat England 2-1 in the semi-final. Liberal Democrat leader Sir Ed Davey says the players involved should be banned from Sunday's final.
3: FIFA said that English, Scottish, Welsh and Northern Irish football players weren't allowed to wear a poppy during international football matches because they said that was a political statement. I recognise that this is high stakes, but the rules apply in every single match.
2: Experts are recommending the UK government's offer 15-year-olds and over a meningitis B booster vaccine after a deadly outbreak in Kent earlier this year. They advise those who didn't have one as a baby to get two doses. Parents of teens using Instagram or Facebook's AI chat service will be alerted if discussions about suicide or self-harm are detected. That has confirmed the move, but it'll only apply to accounts with parental supervision settings. Meanwhile, the media regulators announced an investigation into TikTok over its child safety measures. Here's online safety expert Jessica Chalmers.
4: TikTok announced themselves that they remove 6 million users every month. So that's a lot of underage users that are getting on there. I mean, I go into schools and speak to young people all the time, and I know that so many of these under 13-year-olds are using social media apps.
2: TikTok says it's invested billions in platform safety. The Samaritans are available on 116 123. Sir Sadiq Khan's to sit in the House of Lords. He's among 26 people made peers. And Claudia Winkleman's quit her BBC chat show after just one series. The presenter says she was too nervous to enjoy it. It launched earlier this year. From Sky News, I'm Faye Rowlands.
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5: 2 minutes past seven, good evening. You're tuned into Leica, looking at that weather for you now. A nice, light, winded evening ahead of us. Plenty of summer sunshine left across the region. A minimum of 11 degrees tonight. So whatever you do, make sure you crack open those khidkiyan.
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5: Big shouts going out to Raj and Vish for that very, very nice end to their show. 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Shaking and a grooving. And of course, it's a very special one as we celebrate my birthday tonight. Two big tracks. 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

0: hoy. You know tonight I'm going to bring you all my favourites. And we're going to party like it's 1999. Thank you so much for the lovely birthday messages that are already rolling through. Wajibik salam and a message to you. Samilia G, lots and lots of love are going out to you as well. Lots of love are going out to Nishma as well. Thank you for your lovely message. VM, thank you so much for your lovely message as well. Lots and lots of love are coming through on those airwaves. 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Let's party together.
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0: How can we celebrate my birthday and not have my favourite Diljit track? It's got to be a bit of vibe.

0: So many lovely messages coming through. I'm trying to keep up with them and I'm overwhelmed with the love you guys are showering on me tonight. Borja, lots and lots of love are going out to you saying, yes, Radio Bali, the party now properly begins with us. Of course, I wouldn't have it any other way. Similarly, thank you for your kind message as well.
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1: Football score updates brought to you by Rack Law Solicitors, specialists of family law, immigration law, property, civil disputes, wills and probate, and for other legal requirements.
0: Do you know what? I don't know what to say. What can we say about the football? But you know what? I'm very, very proud of the fact that England made it across to the semi-finals. It was a tough match to watch. You know, my only criticism, and who am I to critique, you know, some of the most amazingly epic football players that we have got. Right, my only critique was, I think when we scored that first goal, that was it. We thought, that's it, it's home, it's safe, it's dry, you know, we can go now. There's always been historical changes between Argentina and England, but it was very, very sad to see that we didn't bring it home this year. But the boys played absolutely amazing well, and as a nation, it was so nice to see everybody come together for England over the last few weeks. You know what? We've got big matches coming up, ladies and gents, and you know what? We're all very excited because we've still got the sweepstakes going on. So Saturday we're going to have France, and then on Sunday, don't forget the final, Spain and Argentina. So let's see how the boys perform, whether Spain take it or whether Argentina sweep it away. It's anyone's game at this point. Let me know your predictions, and of course, don't forget a 15-minute free consultation with our friends Rack Law when you mention Leica Radio.
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0: can I celebrate my birthday without a tribute like this? Lata Mangeshkar ki pyaari awaaz, Satyam Shivam Sundaram, the title track. So many beautiful messages. Jitendra ji, thank you so much for your lovely messages while saying birthday ke gaane kahan pe hai. देखो बर्थडे के गाने अलग तरीके से भी मनाए जा सकते हैं आप मुझे बताओ इन फैक्ट आई एम गोना पुट दिस आउट टू यू गाइस व्हाट्स द सॉन्ग यू थिंक ऑफ व्हेन यू थिंक ऑफ रेडियो वाली ड्रॉप द मैसेजेस लेट मी नो Hema ji, thank you so much for your lovely message as well. 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And Sham, lots and lots of love going out to you as well.
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0: Thank you to each and every single one of you for so many beautiful, beautiful messages. So somebody just replied straight away, and as they said it, as I saw their message, I was like, yep, very true. Rishi said, Radio Wiley, how can you not play Selfie Craze? You are the queen of the selfie videos. So, chalo, ye gana, ab sab ke naam, mere liye.

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0: Of course, I had to play a little bit of Madhuri Dixit and then Janeki Ketame, my absolute favorite idol. So many lovely messages coming in. Meenuji, thank you so much. Aapne itna pyara message bheja hai from you, Kamal and Shweta. Kamal ji aur Shweta ki taraf se. Thank you so much for the lovely messages. Satya, lots of love going out to you as well. Thank you for your beautiful message. And Farooq from East London, thank you for the beautiful message as well. Keep those rolling as we bring on your Feel Good Track of the Hour.
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0: And how special do I feel ke mere birthday pe Navratri ka mahol chal raha hai, and it's the second Navratri today. So to all our listeners who are celebrating Asad Gupta Navratri, ab sabko shubhkamnaye and enjoy this one. It's a very, very special one.

0: vocals of Geeta Rabadi, Duck Duck Dagla. Absolutely love, love, love this version. Thank you, Purnima ji. Aapne itna pyara message bheja hai. So much love going out to you as well. Lots of love going out to you. Beena saying, Radio Wali, you're asking the question, what tracks do we associate to you? For me, it's got to be Garba. And just in time, you played one as well. Nimesh, thank you so much for your lovely message as well. Keep them rolling.
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0: My boys, Herbie Sahara on this one. And of course, the Sahara group with Neha Kakkar. Absolutely love this one. You're never going to go wrong with a Lal Kakkara.
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0: But before we bring on the Laika Chart number one, I just want to take a moment to say a big thank you to everyone that logged in and listening. Chirag, thank you so much for your lovely, lovely message. Chirag is one of our regular listeners and he did something very special today. He waited over an hour at Laika headquarters for me to arrive so he could sing happy birthday to me and give me a lovely, lovely card and present. Chirag, thank you so, so much for taking the time to do that. Honestly, the love and blessings that you guys have been pouring in today, oh, I'm so touched. I'm so overwhelmed. I'm so blessed. Ladies and gents, there's no words. Shabd kam pad jaate hai. To gaana sunye aur milte hai news ke baad.

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2: The top stories this hour. Sir Keir Starmer says he'll be walking out of Downing Street with pride as he prepares to leave office after being forced out by his own MPs. Speaking on his final trip to Ukraine as Prime Minister, he says the UK is in a better state now than he found it. He added he's leaving the most high-profile job in the country for the most important one.
3: They're my pride and my joy. It's an unconditional love for my children. Of all the things I've done in my life, having our two children is by far the best thing.
2: Andy Burnham's replacing him next week. A prisoner sentenced for attacking two women has escaped while being transferred for hospital treatment in Manchester. 20-year-old Marwan Juma also has links to Leeds and London and is thought to be a risk to himself and others. Greater Manchester Police Detective Superintendent Amber Waywells made this appeal to the public.
4: He's last been seen in the Radcliffe area just before 8 p.m. on Tuesday evening of this week. We believe this male to be extremely dangerous. We ask people not to approach him, but to call 999 if they see him.
2: A ban on the sale of caffeinated energy drinks to under-16s is to be brought in from April next year in England. It'll cover sales in shops as well as online. Downing Street's backing calls for FIFA to investigate whether victorious Argentinian players broke its rules when they branded a banner after last night's World Cup semi-final against England. FIFA says its disciplinary committee is assessing match reports and considering the relevant circumstances before deciding on potential further steps. Teenagers from 15 years old could be offered a meningitis B booster jab on the NHS. Health advisors are recommending the move following recent outbreaks. And the former Chinese owner of British Steel has been warned it might not get any compensation after the firm was nationalised. Legislation bringing the manufacturer into public ownership became law today. From Sky News, I'm Faye Rowlands.
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5: 2 minutes past eight. Good evening. You're tuned into Leica. Looking at that weather for you now. Light winds across the region tonight. Maybe a few low clouds in the early morning, but some hazy sunshine will continue remaining, leaving us with a minimum of 11 degrees across the region tonight. I'm going to say go ahead, baby. Crack open all your kirikia tonight.
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0: 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I love you all so much. Thank you so much, Nikita, for your beautiful message saying happy, happy, happy Wala birthday to my favorite Radio Wali because without you, after dinner, chores are absolutely impossible. Good health, wealth, and lots of love to you. Thank you so much, Nikita, for such a beautiful message. Sham, lots of love going out to you as well, saying, May Mata Rani fulfill all your dreams. Happy birthday, Radio Wali. Oi, oi, oi, kya baat hai? Super fans in the house as well, saying, sending birthday wishes and lots of love and hugs for a very precious princess. Hope you're having a fantastic day. God bless you always. Your super fan. Oh, super fan. I love you so much. All the way from Canada. And you know what? This is a listener that has been one of my day ones. You know, if I'm covering on a breakfast show, she will set her alarm for 2 a.m. in Canada so she doesn't miss the show. Super fan, thank you so much. Jasmine, lots and lots of love going out for you as well, saying, Bale Bale Radio Wally. Happy, happy returns of the day. I'm sure you're having a lovely one. Time to start dancing.
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0: Kisko tha pata, kisko thi khabar. You don't know what tomorrow is going to bring, so I say live and celebrate every single moment of every single day.

0: course, it's all about celebrating here today, and I had to play this beautiful track because it's in Balaji's voice. And I know that super fan Balaji is such a big fan. So, see, we celebrate our birthday like this. We choose such songs that we also like and you also like. Like a radio.
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0: Now, of course, it's become a big talking point, which is, of course, England's defensive retreat in the antagonising World Cup semi-final 2-1 loss with Argentina last night. But that topic is being hotly debated amongst so many people at the moment. You know, a number of sources have said, you know, that, you know, some of the key players were really left disappointed at how the team approached the final stages of the game. Now, we know that leading 1-0 with 35 minutes left on the clock, England did look like they were on course to win the first men's World Cup semi-final since 1966. But you know what? I really feel like the moment they got that goal in, they were like, yeah, we've got it now, baby. It's in the bag. And that's when the momentum shift start was startling. A little bit natural that Argentina were going to start chasing the game. And so England, unfortunately, are facing a lot of critique, which is, you know, probably not nice to hear and not nice to handle. Because you know what? I think we need to celebrate the fact that the men played so, so well. Yes, what were the defenders doing could be argued, but you know what? Until you're on that pitch, under that pressure, in that heat, you just don't know how it feels. Put yourselves in those moments where you've been under immense pressure to perform, and you know something just hasn't quite worked out. But we've got to congratulate England on coming so far, and of course, we've got to celebrate the fact that the entire nation last night was united. Doesn't matter where you were watching the match, let's be honest, it was all about England last night, and you know what? We need to take that moment to celebrate the moment of the last couple of weeks where we've seen the performance. Of course, we've got big matches coming up over the weekend, but the one that we're all excited about is, of course, a Sunday, the FIFA World Cup 2026 final between Spain and Argentina. And don't forget, 15-minute free consultation with Rack Law, our sponsors.
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0: Of course, another one of my favourites from the movie Good Barn. Well done, Sean. First one with the right answer. Hema, lots of love going out to you. Waj, a big salam, namaste. Shilpa saying such a beautiful message, saying happy birthday, gorgeous. Wishing you a bright, beautiful and brilliant year ahead. Can I just say, you make the most ordinary shows sound incredibly vivid. Oi, oi, oi, oi, kitna pyara message hai. Hema, lots of love going out to you as well, saying radio wali jug jug jio aur hamesha hamesha khush raho, abad raho. Aapko khub sare ashirwad, lots of love and God bless you always, Hema and family. Thank you so much, Hema. Big shouts to you as well. Keep those messages rolling, baby. And let me let you know that Laika Radio Network is the exclusive radio partner for Diwali Story, the musical that sold out the Royal Albert Hall, which now arrives at the Ovo Wembley Arena on Sunday, the 27th of September. 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

0: Isn't it? 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Alkaji Orkumarda ki awaz mein. But you know what? I'm a foodie. So how can I celebrate the 90s hour without a little bit of food music? Let's do this. You'll feel good track of the hour.
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0: I haven't played this song since last year, so you know it's a treat for you. And like this track, I'm going to dedicate this one to you guys. 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Naam chodo, naam mein kya rakha hai? Of course, it's got to be a Foodie Wala track. And again, like I said, it's been a year since I've played this one. It's all about 90s at night. Keep it locked. Keep those messages rolling. Taking it back to 1997 with this one.

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But you know what? This is why we call life a roller coaster. Well, certainly why I call life a roller coaster. 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Aap hamare 5 saal mein hazir hue. Aapka swagat. And how can I not end a 90s hour? You all said it, Radio Wally was gonna be a mothery track. And of course it had to be a mothery track to end a 90s at night. Ish style se. Mera piya ghar aaya. To chalo milte hain news ke baad.

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2: The top stories this hour. Keir Starmer says he'll be walking out of Downing Street with pride as he prepares to leave office after being forced out by his own MPs. Speaking on his final trip to Ukraine as Prime Minister, he says the UK is in a better state now than he found it. He added he's leaving the most high-profile job in the country for the most important one.
3: They're my pride and my joy. It's an unconditional love for my children. Of all the things I've done in my life, having our two children is by far the best thing.
2: Andy Burnham's replacing him next week. Police say an escaped prisoner is dangerous and shouldn't be approached as they confirm links to Manchester, London and Leeds. 20-year-old Marwan Juma went missing during a hospital transfer for treatment. Legislation is being introduced to ban the sale of high-caffeine energy drinks to under-16s in England. Anna Bates has the details.
4: Ministers call it decisive action to protect the health of children following a consultation towards the end of last year, which we're told showed significant support for an age restriction. It'll apply to drinks containing more than 150 milligrams of caffeine per litre, sold both in-store and online. They won't be available in vending machines either. Tea and coffee will be exempt. It's intended to come into force in April.
2: An inquest to be reopened into the death of a 14-year-old boy after the original conclusion was quashed at the High Court. Jules Sweeney's family believe he'd taken part in an online challenge gone wrong. Thomas Tuchel's blamed England's DNA for their 2-1 World Cup semi-final defeat to Argentina. The manager says while he still believes his side can win a major tournament, they struggle to keep possession under pressure. And Meta's to alert mums and dads of teens who use its AI chatbot to discuss self-harm. Staff will review conversations before notifying those with parental supervision settings turned on. Technology that'll contact the emergency services is also being worked on. From Sky News, I'm Faye Rowlands.
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5: 2 minutes past nine. Good evening. You're tuned into Leica, looking at that weather for you now. Light winds across the region tonight with clear skies and a minimum of 11 degrees. That early cloud will disappear tomorrow morning, leaving us with good sunny spells. A very hot day across Greater London and, of course, the Midlands as well, with a nice breeze in the background. A maximum of 29 degrees. Stay nice and hydrated.
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0: a beautiful track, isn't it? Love this one. And even when I met Salman Ali, the singer of the track, he immediately looked at me and said, I know Awaar Aapka favorite gana hai. Lots of love going out to everyone sending in such beautiful, beautiful messages. Hema saying, Radio Ali, ek se gana badke tha. Ek se gana badke tha. Thank you so much. Big shouts going out to Jasmine as well, saying, Waheguru, may she always keep you blessed. Oi, oi, oi, kya baat hai?
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0: Such a beautiful one, isn't it? Big shouts going out to everyone locked in and listening. Shouts going out to Dill saying, Radio Wally, may the Almighty always bless you, give you plenty of happy moments in life, keep you smiling, keep you shining, and keep your energy as high as you. Oh, guys, you know what? Tonight you really have left me lost for words. I never ever thought you guys could chop me up. So much love coming in tonight. I really am overwhelmed. But you know what? All I got to say is you guys are the petrol to the energy that is happening tonight. Lots of love to you all. And let me remind you that Like Radio Network is exclusive radio partner of Manchester Indian Film Festival, which is running Home and a Coldplex. Coldplex is hosting three films, including All About Weddings. It's all happening on Saturday, the 18th of July. Now, we've got Neil Butt's debut film, which is a witty, messy and very human look into the Bengali film about weddings where friends, relatives and exes collide. So you know there's plenty of Maar Dhal Masala, Secrets of the Summer, simmering away in the background, emotional wobbles and celebrations that aren't really as picture perfect as planned. It has won a special jury award at the Grange Sur Seni 2025. You can pick up tickets right now at cultplex.co.uk.
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0: Now, you've heard all my thoughts and all my opinions on FIFA World Cup, but as I say, we've got the final happening this Sunday. It is anyone's game. 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Now, obviously, I'm backing Spain at this point. 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And of course, let me know where you're planning to watch the match. 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

0: such a beautiful one, isn't it, from the movie Hamraaz. पर ये गाना तो आपके नाम ही करने पड़ेगा क्योंकि आपके बिना मेरी जिंदगी भी इतनी अधूरी है जितनी आप कह रहे हो मेरे बिना आपकी है. It's definitely a mutual love. And talking of love and celebrations, Like Radio Network is very proud to be celebrating the annual Yatratra that's happening this Sunday from the SKSST Kenton Harrow Temple and ending at the Sri Swaminarayan Temple in Stanmore. 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
0: 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It is definitely one that I know you're going to love. 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

0: such a beautiful track, isn't it? So many lovely messages coming in saying, Radio Wale, it's the classic Jurum Jab Koi Baat. We know it's your favourite, so we fully expected it tonight. Thank you so much. Rita G, lots of love going out to you as well. Chirag, thank you again for all the beautiful birthday wishes. Lots of love to you all. Jab Koi Baat. Time now, though, for something a little bit different for your feel-good track of the hour. Because you know what? I can't let my birthday pass without thanking somebody who I owe my entire existence to.
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1: And exactly as Neha Kakkar just said, that's why I had to dedicate this last track to my mom, because uske bina main kahin pe bhi nahi hoti. 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But it is that time of the evening where I tell you how much I love you, but I got to be leaving you. But fikar na, my lovelies, because I'm leaving you with a beautiful track to celebrate Ranveer Singh and one of my favorite numbers of the 90s. 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The party will continue tomorrow because it's Friday, baby. But for now, good night, God bless. Stay safe, stay warm, stay hydrated. 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
2: The top stories this hour. The Prime Minister has been talking about how he'd like to be remembered after 2 years in the job and over a decade in politics.
3: As the person that saved the Labour Party, turned it into a party that could face the public again, we were found to be institutionally anti-Semitic. And we turned that around. It was 4.25 years from me taking over as leader of the Labour Party to walking into Downing Street.
2: He's been a key for one of his final engagements. Sir Keir Starmer promised Volodymyr Zelensky that the UK would always stand by Ukraine. Tomorrow, Andy Burnham will be announced as the new Labour leader before the PM hands over the keys to Downing Street on Monday. Legislation's being introduced to ban the sale of high-caffeine energy drinks to under-16s in England. It'll apply to drinks containing more than 150 milligrams of caffeine per litre from April. Teenagers from 15 years old could be offered a meningitis B booster jab on the NHS. Health advisers are recommending the move following recent outbreaks. Meningitis Now CEO Dr. Tom Nutt explained in March how children born before May 2015 weren't offered the jabs as babies.
4: Unfortunately for this age group, so in other words teenagers and young adults, there is, if you like, a gap in the NHS vaccination schedule, and that's for protection against Men B. Sadly, we see too many cases, too many deaths in universities each winter at the moment.
2: England manager Thomas Tuchel has hit back at critics after their 2-1 World Cup exit to holders Argentina in the semi-final, insisting the problem is a weakness in the English football DNA, which means players struggle to keep possession under pressure. The Germans received criticism for his defensive substitutions in Atlanta. England's Daniel Brown is just one shot off the lead after the first round of the Open Golf. He's on 4 under par, along with Sun Jae-im of South Korea, and just behind the American Jackson Suber at Royal Birkdale. Robert McIntyre's a stroke behind. And Bob Dylan's going on tour. The 85-year-old's announced UK dates, including 5 in London. From Sky News, I'm Stevie Shillinglaw.
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2: The top stories this hour. Sir Keir Starmer says he'll be walking out of Downing Street with pride as he prepares to leave office after being forced out by his own MPs. Speaking on his final trip to Ukraine as Prime Minister, he says the UK is in a better state now than when he took over. He added he's leaving the most high-profile job in the country for the most important one.
3: They're my pride and my joy. It's an unconditional love for my children. Of all the things I've done in my life, having our two children is by far the best thing.
2: Andy Burnham's replacing him next week. The US has confirmed it's begun a new wave of strikes on Iran for a sixth consecutive night. American officials say it's to further degrade Iranian military capabilities. Under-16s are to be banned from buying highly caffeinated drinks in England. Laws will kick in next April after a consultation last year. Police say an escaped prisoner is dangerous and shouldn't be approached as they confirm links to Manchester, London and Leeds. 20-year-old Marwan Juma went missing during a hospital transfer. Teenagers from 15 years old could be offered a meningitis B booster on the NHS. Health advisors are recommending the move following recent outbreaks. Tory leader Kemi Badenoch has a message for Argentina after some of their players held a banner claiming the Falkland Islands are theirs. It followed their 2-1 win over England in the World Cup semi-final.
4: It was a great game watching our players, but very painful to watch. I have a 9-year-old boy who's utterly bereft at the loss, winning for so long only to lose at the end. But winning a football match, I would say to Argentinians, does not mean you can have the Falklands. So hands off.
2: The government insists its commitment to the British territory is unwavering. Downing Street's banking calls for FIFA to investigate whether it broke its rules over political slogans. And England's cricketers have clinched a series-levelling 4-wicket win over India in the second one-day international. The two teams will meet again at Lord's on Sunday for the decider. From Sky News, I'm Stevie Shillinglaw.
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2: The top stories this hour. The Prime Minister has been talking about how he'd like to be remembered after 2 years in the top job and over a decade in politics.
3: As the person that saved the Labour Party, turned it into a party that could face the public again, we were found to be institutionally anti-Semitic. And we turned that around. It was 4.25 years from me taking over as leader of the Labour Party to walking into Downing Street.
2: He was in Kyiv for one of his final engagements. Sir Keir Starmer's promised Volodymyr Zelensky that the UK would always stand by Ukraine. Andy Burnham, meanwhile, will be announced as the new Labour leader later today before the PM hands over the keys to Downing Street on Monday. The US has confirmed it's begun a new wave of strikes on Iran for the sixth consecutive night. American officials say it's to further degrade Iranian military capabilities. Legislation is being introduced to ban the sale of high-caffeine energy drinks to under-16s in England. Anna Bates has the details.
4: Ministers call it decisive action to protect the health of children following a consultation towards the end of last year, which we're told showed significant support for an age restriction. It'll apply to drinks containing more than 150 milligrams of caffeine per litre, sold both in-store and online. They won't be available in vending machines either. Tea and coffee will be exempt. It's intended to come into force in April.
2: It's been recommended teenagers from 15 in the UK should be offered a vaccine on the NHS to protect against meningitis B. The advice follows a series of recent outbreaks, one of which left two teenagers dead in Kent. Thomas Tuchel's blamed England's DNA for their 2-1 World Cup semi-final defeat to Argentina. The manager says while he still believes his side can win a major tournament, they struggled to keep possession under pressure. And England's Daniel Brown is just one shot off the lead after the first round of the Open Golf. He's on 4 under par along with Sung Jin Lee of South Korea and just behind the American Jackson Suber at Royal Birkdale. From Sky News, I'm Stevie Shillinglaw.
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2: The top stories this hour. Sir Keir Starmer says he'll be walking out of Downing Street with pride as he prepares to leave office after being forced out by his own MPs. Speaking on his final trip to Ukraine as Prime Minister, he says the UK is in a better state now than when he took over. He added he's leaving the most high-profile job in the country for the most important one.
3: They're my pride and my joy. It's an unconditional love for my children. Of all the things I've done in my life, having our two children is by far the best thing.
2: Andy Burnham will be confirmed as Labour leader later today. Legislation is being introduced to ban the sale of high-caffeine energy drinks to under-16s in England. It'll apply to drinks containing more than 150 milligrams of caffeine per litre from April. Experts are recommending booster jabs at around 15 years old for those who had a meningitis B vaccine as a baby. The move follows a series of outbreaks recently, including one which killed two people in Kent earlier this year. A prisoner sentenced for attacking two women has escaped while being transferred for hospital treatment in Manchester. 20-year-old Marwan Juma also has links to Leeds and London and is thought to be a risk to himself and others. Greater Manchester Police Detective Superintendent Amber Wable has made this appeal to the public.
4: He's last been seen in the Radcliffe area just before 8 p.m. on Tuesday evening of this week. We believe this male to be extremely dangerous. We ask people not to approach him, but to call 999 if they see him.
2: England manager Thomas Tuchel has blamed the country's footballing DNA for their World Cup exit. He's hit back at critics of his tactics in the 2-1 semi-final defeat to holders Argentina in Atlanta. But Tuchel insists he's committed to the role and can take the team to Euro 2028. And England's cricketers have clinched a series-levelling 4-wicket win over India in the second one-day international. The two teams will meet again at Lord's on Sunday for the decider. From Sky News, I'm Stevie Shillinglaw.
0: 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Let's return to the biggest hits all night on Leica Radio.